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Evening peeps, after 7 p.m. and it's your girl Best Jess taking over the studio for the fun once again. That is right. I am so glad you could join me for what is left of this 25th of June, which has been another beautiful day to be alive, and I really hope you've gotten to enjoy it as much as physically possible. But hey, all yours until midnight. Let's start things off here with an affirmation and repeat after me. I release what I cannot control and approach every moment with grace and purpose. That's right. Friendly reminder for us to stop stressing over what we can't change and focus our energy on attracting the good vibes while making good choices and the most of every moment. You got this, whatever this may be for you, but just do your best and I'll try to provide the perfect soundtrack for your night. Yeah. With Randy Houser getting it going for us and running out of moonlight on River Country, WIVR.

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0: 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I'm Scott Smith, and this week we're talking about Bourbonnais with Mayor Jeff Keese. Hello.
1: How are you?
0: Doing well. Let's provide an overview of Bourbonnais to start.
1: We have just over 18,000 residents. We've always been what I would call a bed and breakfast community. Lots of residences, not a lot of businesses that are, you know, from that standpoint. And some of those things are changing. I mean, we've got a new interchange at... it's not that new anymore, but a new interchange at the Bourbonnais Parkway. For me, I think growth in the village is so important, and providing the amenities to our residents, which the Grove is a culmination of all of those amenities. I mean, it's just great for families. So.
0: Let's learn more about the Grove and other things happening in Bourbonnais this week with our Hometown Spotlight.
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6: Overnight, just some clouds. Our low should be around 60. And then we have a low pressure system from the Central Plains moving into our area on Friday. That'll bring us a really good chance of showers and afternoon thunderstorms. Clouds all day and our high going up to about 70. We might have a few showers hanging around on Friday evening. They should be over with by about midnight. 60 on the low. We get upper 70s and sunshine on Saturday. Mid-80s on Sunday with a mix of sun and clouds. I'm meteorologist Steve Hamilton.
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River Country, WIVR, Dustin Lynch, Easy to Love. And what do you think of that new one, peeps? Let me know. In it, Dustin flips the romantic phrase to admit that he's stubborn, restless, and tough to pin down. Yeah, light and breezy while balancing his tendency to run with an ongoing hope for true love. I like it. What about you? Let me know what's best, Jazz, and almost 7:30. Time's a ticking. That's taking us back to the music with Justin Moore on River Country, WIVR.

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River Country, WIVR, Ella Langley and Morgan Wallen. I can't love you anymore. And before you stop for gas tonight, I need you to ask yourself one important question. That is, can I survive until tomorrow? Because it's Best Jazz and during Keystone Cooperative's Fueling Freedom event going on Friday. 50 cents from every gallon sold at the Country Mark station, Rensselaer will go to support local military families and our troops. I mean, come on. Letting you fuel up and do some good at the same time, how great is that? Plus, from noon until 2 p.m. tomorrow, Roy will be there for a broadcast. We'll give you a chance to win some incredible tickets. 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

0: This Saturday from 10 until noon, join me, Bill Dyke, with a Milner Media live broadcast at the Backyard Butcher's Pop-Up Market at Tractor Supply in Kankakee with a chance to win Indiana Beach tickets. 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
6: Overnight, just some clouds. Our low should be around 60. And then we have a low pressure system from the Central Plains moving into our area on Friday. That'll bring us a really good chance of showers and afternoon thunderstorms. Clouds all day and our high going up to about 70. We might have a few showers hanging around on Friday evening. They should be over with by about midnight. 60 on the low. We get upper 70s and sunshine on Saturday. Mid-80s on Sunday with a mix of sun and clouds. I'm meteorologist Steve Hamilton.
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0: River Country, WIVR, Kane Brown's Woman. Did you hear the other day that he suffered a severe head injury on the golf course? Yeah, his buddy, I guess, accidentally hit a stray drive that struck Kane in his ear while traveling roughly like 150 to 180 miles per hour, and it required him to get 23 stitches. How scary is that? Apparently, though, people online have been making fun of the situation, and let me tell you what, his wife has had enough. Yeah, taking time while making her kiddos dinner, Caitlin recently recorded a little video message of those nasty people and definitely had some things to say.
1: Oh, I'm like so heated just because I'm so sick of everyone coming at my freaking husband. He is like the best man in the entire world. And I'm like so sick. Like the jokes about him getting hit in the head with a golf ball yesterday. You guys are disgusting.
0: Yeah, clearly she's had enough. You can even hear her getting a bit choked up while recording this too. So better show her some respect for Kane Brown or face the wrath of his wife, Caitlin. And hey, we should just be kinder humans, in my personal opinion in general. But hey, after 8 p.m., it's Jay Snell Dean. How far does a goodbye go on River Country? WIVR.

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0: when Garth had the hat and Shania had the world. 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
4: Overnight, just some clouds. Our low should be around 60. And then we have a low pressure system from the Central Plains moving into our area on Friday. That'll bring us a really good chance of showers and afternoon thunderstorms. Clouds all day and our high going up to about 70. We might have a few showers hanging around on Friday evening. They should be over with by about midnight. 60 on the low. We get upper 70s and sunshine on Saturday. Mid-80s on Sunday with a mix of sun and clouds. I'm meteorologist Steve Hamilton.
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Country, WIVR, Zach Brown Band's Same Boat. And hey, we're giving you two ways to win your way to the races for the July weekend. And the first is coming up here tomorrow morning. Yeah, so don't forget to wake up with Roy and listen between 6 a.m. and 9 a.m. for the Chicagoland Speedway Sound Challenge. Yeah, when you hear the NASCAR sound, just be our lucky caller and you'll win those tickets to NASCAR's O'Reilly Auto Parts Series race. Also, the NASCAR Cup Series at Euro 400, July 4th and the 5th. How exciting is that? 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Gotta love options, peeps, so good luck on that tomorrow and visit the website for more or use our mobile app. And for now, after 8:30, it's Jelly and Boozy up next for us with Amen on River Country, WIVR.

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5: Overnight, just some clouds. Our low should be around 60. And then we have a low pressure system from the Central Plains moving into our area on Friday. That'll bring us a really good chance of showers and afternoon thunderstorms. Clouds all day and our high going up to about 70. We might have a few showers hanging around on Friday evening. They should be over with by about midnight. 60 on the low. We get upper 70s and sunshine on Saturday. Mid-80s on Sunday with a mix of sun and clouds. I'm meteorologist Steve Hamilton.
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0: River Country WYVR, Bailey Zimmerman with Chevy Silverado. And hey there, peeps, it's Best Jess. And after 9 p.m. on this Thursday evening, the weekend, it is almost here, but still a couple days to make the most of. And what are you up to out there? Yeah, let me know, especially if you're doing something fun in Bourbonnais.
1: My hometown, my hometown.
0: That's right. The hometown spotlight for the week. And with, I don't know, around 18,000 to 20,000 people calling Bourbonnais home, there's a good chance it is, in fact, your hometown. But proudly celebrating what makes the community and our listening area so great, that would definitely include you. But another shout out to Bourbonnais, our hometown spotlight for the week. Well, for now, it is John Party. Dirt on My Boots on River Country, WIVR. I really got to count how many songs this guy has about boots or with the word boots in it. Ever realize that? He's obsessed.

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1: First of all, it's a regional park. 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We've got rental places for events and parties. 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And we've got a skate park that's there. It is such a cool place for kids and parents to hang out. I don't know what else can I say? It's just awesome.
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6: Overnight, just some clouds. Our low should be around 60. And then we have a low pressure system from the Central Plains moving into our area on Friday. That'll bring us a really good chance of showers and afternoon thunderstorms. Clouds all day and our high going up to about 70. We might have a few showers hanging around on Friday evening. They should be over with by about midnight. 60 on the low. We get upper 70s and sunshine on Saturday. Mid-80s on Sunday with a mix of sun and clouds. I'm meteorologist Steve Hamilton.
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River Country, WIVR, Zach Top. Sounds like the radio. And it's Thursday, so we're throwing it back to when we carried CDs in giant binders, recorded songs off the radio, and thought Tamagotchis were like a huge life responsibility. In the 90s, we're a time without Wi-Fi or Facebook, and after 9:30, it's best just let's go back with an ode to one of the most recognizable road trip songs, the 1990s, by Jody Messina. And this one's by Cole Swindell. It's She Had Me at Heads at Carolina on River Country, WIVR.

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River Country, WIVR. Don't Tell on Me by Jason Aldean. You know, since he loves Jason Aldean, let's solo love your list of the week. It is David Baker of Bonfield. Congratulations, David. We've been bragging about him all week on air, online, on our socials. Plus, we even awarded David with a bunch of goodies inside an ultimate thank you prize package, courtesy of Oliver's, LK Tax Shop, Game On, and Us River Country as well. How great is that? It's Best Jess. David, he works at USPS, and I hope he enjoys his special week while the rest of you. For your chance to be next, send him via the website or use the mobile app. We'll pick a new list of the week on Monday, so yeah, get after it. When we get back to the music, yeah, after 9:30, he's drunk on a plane. It's Dierks Bentley on River Country, WIVR.

0: This Saturday from 10 until noon, join me, Bill Dyke, with a Milner Media live broadcast at the Backyard Butcher's Pop-Up Market at Tractor Supply in Kankakee with a chance to win Indiana Beach tickets. 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
4: Overnight, just some clouds. Our low should be around 60. And then we have a low pressure system from the Central Plains moving into our area on Friday. That'll bring us a really good chance of showers and afternoon thunderstorms. Clouds all day and our high going up to about 70. We might have a few showers hanging around on Friday evening. They should be over with by about midnight. 60 on the low. We get upper 70s and sunshine on Saturday. Mid-80s on Sunday with a mix of sun and clouds. I'm meteorologist Steve Hamilton.
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River Country, WIVR, with Hardy's favorite country song. And what's up, peeps? It's Best Jess, and after 10 p.m. now, I am so glad you're here to keep me company. Yeah, all yours, while in the studio until midnight, and with you for the rest of this 25th of June, which, can you believe, is already the end of the month of June? I cannot. The summer season just seems like it's already flying on by, and I have yet to fully, like, appreciate it. I need a boat, cold beverage, a refreshing pool to swim in, and the smell of food on the grill in my life ASAP, which this weekend we can actually stock up on burgers for the backyard, plus maybe score a day at Indiana Beach for free at the very same time. And does that not sound like a successful Saturday? Yeah, stick around for more on that in just a bit. Well, for now, it's back to the music with Morgan Wallen's Don't We on River Country, WIVR.

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5: Overnight, just some clouds. Our low should be around 60. And then we have a low pressure system from the Central Plains moving into our area on Friday. That'll bring us a really good chance of showers and afternoon thunderstorms. Clouds all day and our high going up to about 70. We might have a few showers hanging around on Friday evening. They should be over with by about midnight. 60 on the low. We get upper 70s and sunshine on Saturday. Mid-80s on Sunday with a mix of sun and clouds. I'm meteorologist Steve Hamilton.
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River Country, WIVR, Nate Smith, Fix What You Didn't Break. And, you know, he stepped out of the box a bit for that one. Yeah, rather than sticking strictly to his usual defiant post-breakup anthems, this one explores a softer, more redemptive angle from Nate, which we love to see. Dimension in a Man, peeps. Yeah, it's Best Jazz. And almost 10:30 now, Low Cash is taking us back to the music with Wrong Heart, Summer for Country, WIVR.

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0: 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Maybe.

River Country, WIVR, Wishful Drinkin' by Ingrid Andress and Sam Hahn. And hey, don't miss the meet and greet this weekend, peeps. Yeah, it's Best Jazz. And this Saturday, your buddy Bill Dyke, he's going to be hanging out at Tractor Supply Company in Kankakee from 10 a.m. until noon for the Backyard Butcher's Pop-Up Market. And if you've got barbecue dreams, freezer goals, or just simply a healthy appreciation for a good steak, you're going to want to stop on by this one, because Backyard Butchers are bringing premium farm-fresh meats right to town, like hand-cut steaks, juicy burgers, chicken, pork, and plenty more. Plus, while you're there, Bill will get you signed up for another chance to win a family four-pack of passes to Indian Beach and just have a little fun with you in general. How great is that? Don't miss it. And for more details, visit our website, use the mobile app, or check our Facebook event page. For now, after 10:30 with Mega Maroney, up next, and 6 months later on River Country, WIVR.

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4: Overnight, just some clouds. Our low should be around 60, and then we have a low pressure system from the Central Plains moving into our area on Friday. That'll bring us a really good chance of showers and afternoon thunderstorms. Clouds all day, and our high going up to about 70. We might have a few showers hanging around on Friday evening. They should be over with by about midnight. 60 on the low. We get upper 70s and sunshine on Saturday. Mid-80s on Sunday with a mix of sun and clouds. I'm meteorologist Steve Hamilton.
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And how's it going, peeps? After 11 p.m., and I really hope this Thursday, 25th, was good to you. Plus, thanks a bunch for tuning to spend the rest of it with me. It's Best Jazz holding down the fort and in the studio until midnight, as per usual. 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

0: 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I'm Scott Smith. This is the Hometown Spotlight. We're talking with Mayor Jeff Keast. This week, it's the Bourbonnais Friendship Festival. The date's Wednesday, June 24th through Sunday, June 28th. Can you give us some of the highlights?
1: Oh, well, we'll have, I believe it's Lures that comes there and brings all of the rides. And they're a really good company. And all of the food trucks that come and participate. And the fire department does their fish fry, which I will always be at. That's just... It's a tradition for me.
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5: Overnight, just some clouds. Our low should be around 60. And then we have a low pressure system from the Central Plains moving into our area on Friday. That'll bring us a really good chance of showers and afternoon thunderstorms. Clouds all day and our high going up to about 70. We might have a few showers hanging around on Friday evening. They should be over with by about midnight. 60 on the low. We get upper 70s and sunshine on Saturday. Mid-80s on Sunday with a mix of sun and clouds. I'm meteorologist Steve Hamilton.
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River Country, WIVR, coming home. That's Old Dominion. And make sure you're listening tomorrow morning for your first way to win tickets to the Chicagoland Speedway for the July weekend. And listen between 6 and 9 a.m. for Roy's Chicagoland Speedway Sounds of NASCAR Challenge, as best as. 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Either way, good luck. It's Best Jess and almost 11:30, Lainey Wilson's Heart Like a Truck on River Country, WIVR.

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5: Overnight, just some clouds. Our low should be around 60. And then we have a low pressure system from the Central Plains moving into our area on Friday. That'll bring us a really good chance of showers and afternoon thunderstorms. Clouds all day and our high going up to about 70. We might have a few showers hanging around on Friday evening. They should be over with by about midnight. 60 on the low. We get upper 70s and sunshine on Saturday. Mid 80s on Sunday with a mix of sun and clouds. I'm meteorologist Steve Hamilton.
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6: 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We have Riverfront Park, which is my favorite park to go to in the fall because you can see across the river and the difference between the different types of trees there. We just ended up getting a new piece of property over there that was donated to the village, and we're working through the process on what we want that to be. And we've gotten a lot of village input on that from residents on, you know, what kind of things they want to be put in there and what kind of things they don't want us to touch. We have a whole bunch of parks. We're slowly upgrading all of them. We've got Jordan Park, which has now been dedicated to Vera Amiano, that she's got a garden that's there. And I believe we have 12 plots where you can rent the plot and grow your own vegetables there.
5: It's all about the Village of Bourbon A this week with the Hometown Spotlight.
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8: Overnight, just some clouds. Our low should be around 60. And then we have a low pressure system from the Central Plains moving into our area on Friday. That'll bring us a really good chance of showers and afternoon thunderstorms. Clouds all day and our high going up to about 70. We might have a few showers hanging around on Friday evening. They should be over with by about midnight. 60 on the low. We get upper 70s and sunshine on Saturday. Mid-80s on Sunday with a mix of sun and clouds. I'm meteorologist Steve Hamilton.
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3: Overnight, just some clouds. Our low should be around 60. And then we have a low pressure system from the Central Plains moving into our area on Friday. That'll bring us a really good chance of showers and afternoon thunderstorms. Clouds all day and our high going up to about 70. We might have a few showers hanging around on Friday evening. They should be over with by about midnight. 60 on the low. We get upper 70s and sunshine on Saturday. Mid-80s on Sunday with a mix of sun and clouds. I'm meteorologist Steve Hamilton.
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2: Overnight, just some clouds. Our low should be around 60. And then we have a low pressure system from the Central Plains moving into our area on Friday. That'll bring us a really good chance of showers and afternoon thunderstorms. Clouds all day and our high going up to about 70. We might have a few showers hanging around on Friday evening. They should be over with by about midnight. 60 on the low. We get upper 70s and sunshine on Saturday. Mid-80s on Sunday with a mix of sun and clouds. I'm meteorologist Steve Hamilton.
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1: The Hometown Spotlight, all about the Village of Bourbonnais with Mayor Keast joining us. When you think of Bourbonnais, Olivet Nazarene University comes to mind. Talk about that relationship between Olivet and the Village of Bourbonnais.
2: Well, when I became mayor, they were also changing presidents. They had just changed presidents. So I've actually had a couple of opportunities to have some really nice sit downs and see what their vision is and see how it aligns with the Village of Bourbonnais' vision on what the village wants to see from a growth standpoint and how we can work together. I mean, Olivet is a great community partner, but so is KCC, so is Bourbonnais 53, so is BBCHS. I mean, we all have to work together to educate our students and make them want to stay here and live here and grow their families here. That's what we're trying to do in the Village of Bourbonnais.
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4: Overnight, just some clouds. Our low should be around 60. And then we have a low pressure system from the Central Plains moving into our area on Friday. That'll bring us a really good chance of showers and afternoon thunderstorms. Clouds all day and our high going up to about 70. We might have a few showers hanging around on Friday evening. They should be over with by about midnight. 60 on the low. We get upper 70s and sunshine on Saturday. Mid-80s on Sunday with a mix of sun and clouds. I'm meteorologist Steve Hamilton.
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9: Overnight, just some clouds. Our low should be around 60. And then we have a low pressure system from the Central Plains moving into our area on Friday. That'll bring us a really good chance of showers and afternoon thunderstorms. Clouds all day and our high going up to about 70. We might have a few showers hanging around on Friday evening. They should be over with by about midnight. 60 on the low. We get upper 70s and sunshine on Saturday. Mid-80s on Sunday with a mix of sun and clouds. I'm meteorologist Steve Hamilton.
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2: Overnight, just some clouds. Our low should be around 60. And then we have a low pressure system from the Central Plains moving into our area on Friday. That'll bring us a really good chance of showers and afternoon thunderstorms. Clouds all day and our high going up to about 70. We might have a few showers hanging around on Friday evening. They should be over with by about midnight. 60 on the low. We get upper 70s and sunshine on Saturday. Mid-80s on Sunday with a mix of sun and clouds. I'm meteorologist Steve Hamilton.
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2: 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I'm Scott Smith, talking with Mayor Jeff Keese of the Village of Bourbonnais. There was a lot of work that led up to a dedication in the fall of 2022 with the Bourbonnais Grove Historical Society to restore the log schoolhouse. What information can you tell us about that?
3: The Village of Bourbonnais helped in the fundraising efforts to rebuild the schoolhouse, and a lot of the kids end up going through there and touring. And one of the things that we're working on is putting together a historical pamphlet or brochure for the kids to be able to take that actually talks about our French heritage, because of course I think everybody knows we have a fleur-de-lis as our symbol for the Village of Bourbonnais. It's because we are a French-Canadian municipality that started here. That's how Bourbonnais was founded.
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5: Overnight, just some clouds. Our low should be around 60. And then we have a low pressure system from the Central Plains moving into our area on Friday. That'll bring us a really good chance of showers and afternoon thunderstorms. Clouds all day and our high going up to about 70. We might have a few showers hanging around on Friday evening. They should be over with by about midnight. 60 on the low. We get upper 70s and sunshine on Saturday. Mid-80s on Sunday with a mix of sun and clouds. I'm meteorologist Steve Hamilton.
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1: NBC News Radio, I'm Lisa Taylor. The California billionaire tax will appear on the state ballot this November, Tammy Trujillo reports.
2: The proposal would levy a 5% tax on the assets of all billionaires living in California. Democratic Governor Newsom has been a vocal critic of the measure. Backers of the measure say it will raise $100 billion to compensate for health care cuts caused by a Republican spending bill signed last year by President Trump.
1: A desperate race to reach survivors continues in Venezuela, where more than 200 are dead and thousands are injured following Wednesday's back-to-back earthquakes. George Solis reports.
3: Two earthquakes caused by tectonic plates shifting within moments of each other. The first, a magnitude 7.2 striking in northern Venezuela at 6:04 p.m. The second, an even stronger magnitude 7.5 hitting just 39 seconds later. This woman says she was inside her apartment when the quake hit. The walls were cracking and we managed to open the door. When we got downstairs, it was like a horror movie, she says.
1: The U.S. is sending search and rescue teams and humanitarian supplies. U.N. efforts to evacuate stranded ships and seafarers from the Strait of Hormuz are on hold after a cargo ship was struck by the Iranian military. The Singapore-flagged container ship was struck near the coast of Oman on Thursday. No injuries were reported. The incident comes during a tenuous time in the new U.S.-Iran peace deal. Freedom of navigation in the strait is a key point to the U.S.-Iran Memorandum of Understanding, with the U.S. demanding Iran never charge tolls. The White House is hailing two major Supreme Court decisions as a tremendous win. The celebration follows the High Court's 6-3 decision, allowing the Trump administration to cut off temporary legal protections for thousands of Haitians and Syrians. It also comes after justices decided 6-3 to clear the path for the administration to revive an Obama-era policy called metering, which gives border officials the authority to turn away migrants before they cross the U.S.-Mexico border. 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
4: Low pressure from the Central Plains moving into our area, so we'll be getting showers and a few afternoon thunderstorms today, staying fairly cool with that cloud cover, about 70 on the high, and we'll have cloudy skies, might be a little bit windy. Could get a shower this evening. They'll wrap up by about midnight, though. Clouds and about 60 on the low. Upper 70s on Saturday. We get a pretty good-looking day. Sunshine and then a mix of sunshine and clouds on Sunday, mid-80s. I'm meteorologist Steve Hamilton.

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0: Yeah, Kenny Chesney says, it's Friday. Carry on. Great song there from Kenny. It's Roy Gregory. National Take Your Dog to Work Day. Boy, if Nico knew that, he would be all excited. I have to explain that I'm going to work every morning. He looks at me, and I'm like, yeah, I got to go to work, buddy. And then those ears go down. He just lays down, like, okay. But if you can do it, today is National Take Your Dog to Work Day. I was watching the Cubs game in New York last night, and apparently they had the dog day because they had the dogs up on the field. And there were a couple of dogs and Cubs jerseys there in New York. But, yeah, today, National Take Your Dog to Work Day. A couple other things. Today is National Canoe Day, to get that canoe up on the Kankakee River or wherever you decide to go. National Food Truck Day. There's nothing like a good food truck to satisfy those hungers and get things together. All right, so there you go. A couple things happening for this Friday. We're looking at a chance of some on and off rain, possibly a thunder shower. High today, 70. But the good news is the weekend looks really nice with sunny and 80 for Saturday, sunny and about 85 for Sunday. Yeah, so looking good as we head into the weekend.
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1: River Country WIVR, that is Thomas Rhett. NASCAR returns to Chicagoland Speedway in Joliet after a five-year hiatus. And we've got two ways that you can win tickets. First way is to wake up today and listen for the Chicagoland Speedway Sound Challenge. Listen for the NASCAR sound sometime between 6 and 9. Now look, it's not time yet, so don't call me. But here is what it's going to sound like. All right, when you hear that sound sometime between 6 and 9 this morning, you can win tickets to Saturday, July 4th, NASCAR O'Reilly Auto Parts Series race, and then Sunday, the NASCAR Euro 400 race. Yep, we've got tickets coming up this morning. Listen for the Chicagoland Speedway Sound Challenge, and you also can win tickets to Racing Under the Lights. For Friday, July 3rd, the ARCA Menard Series Ashley Furniture 150. 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Two ways to see the return of NASCAR at Chicagoland Speedway coming up July 4th weekend. And if you want more information on the tickets, the camping, the hospitality packages, you can check it out on their website, ChicagolandSpeedway.com. But we're going to be taking a little ride to Chicagoland Speedway next weekend, July 4th weekend, big weekend, celebrating the 250th birthday of America. Here's Jason Aldean.

0: NBC News Radio, I'm Lisa Taylor. The California billionaire tax will appear on the state ballot this November, Tammy Trujillo reports.
1: The proposal would levy a 5% tax on the assets of all billionaires living in California. Democratic Governor Newsom has been a vocal critic of the measure. Backers of the measure say it will raise $100 billion to compensate for health care cuts caused by a Republican spending bill signed last year by President Trump. I'm Tammy Trujillo.
0: More than 200 people are dead, thousands more are injured, and emergency personnel are racing to reach survivors trapped in the rubble following Wednesday's earthquakes in Venezuela. The back-to-back magnitude 7.2 and 7.5 quakes left scores displaced as they collapsed homes and businesses. The U.S. is sending search and rescue teams and humanitarian supplies. SpaceX-owned Starlink is offering a free month of satellite internet service for users in Venezuela. President Delcy Rodriguez has declared a state of emergency. Lisa Taylor, NBC News Radio.
2: Low pressure from the Central Plains moving into our area, so we'll be getting showers and a few afternoon thunderstorms today, staying fairly cool with that cloud cover, about 70 on the high, and we'll have cloudy skies, might be a little bit windy. Could get a shower this evening. They'll wrap up by about midnight, though. Clouds and about 60 on the low. Upper 70s on Saturday. We get a pretty good-looking day. Sunshine and then a mix of sunshine and clouds on Sunday, mid-80s. I'm meteorologist Steve Hamilton.
3: Thank you, Steve. It is 531. We have currently 63 in Kankakee. It is 62 in Rensselaer, where we're going to be out there for the annual Fuelin' for Freedom event. Out at the

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River Country, WIVR, Garth Brooks, singing about two pina coladas. Coming up, the U.S. In FIFA World Cup play against Turkey, the NHL draft tonight, and the Cubs in action last night. Cardinals, we'll tell you what happened in their game. Coming up in sports after this one from Dan and Shay on River Country.

0: say so. River Country WIVR with Dan and Shay, say so. All right, time to check sports here as we head into the weekend. Cubs completed a four-game sweep over the Mets, 4-3 in 10 innings. Pete Crow Armstrong drove in the game-winning run with a double in the 10th. The Cubs have won six of their last seven. They take on the Brewers tonight. The series finale between the Cardinals and D-backs postponed because of rain in St. Louis. The game will be made up on July 23rd. The Cardinals host the Marlins tonight. White Sox were off last night. They open up a weekend series with the Royals at the Rate. FIFA World Cup play, the final round of group stages, played with 12 teams in action yesterday. The United States suffered its first loss in the World Cup, losing to Turkey 3-2. Next up, Team USA will face Bosnia-Herzegovina in the round of 32 on Wednesday. NHL is having their draft round one tonight in Buffalo. The Blackhawks traded the number 4 overall pick to the Sabres a couple of days ago for Bowen Byram. And the NASCAR Cup Series kicks off its in-season challenge with the Toyota Save Mart 350 from Sonoma Raceway on Sunday.
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3: 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One of the biggest stops on the calendar is Husker Harvest Days outside Grand Island, Nebraska. It's on September 15th, 16th, and 17th, and this year the show celebrates its connection to the cattle industry with a focus on beef. I'll have a preview after this. 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Husker Harvest Days bills itself as the world's largest totally irrigated working farm show. Founded back in 1978 by Nebraska Farmer magazine, it's grown into a premier showcase for the Western Corn Belt, drawing farmers and ranchers from more than 24 states and several countries to a working farm site near Grand Island, Nebraska. Nearly 600 exhibitors set up shop. The equipment runs in real conditions. It's not in a parking lot. What sets Husker Harvest Days apart is that it speaks to both sides of the operation, crops and livestock. On the crop side, you'll find live field demonstrations across a dozen categories, new for this year demos of corn stalk baling, tub grinders, and feed mixers, plus a drone zone for the precision ag crowd. On the livestock side, the show's Beef Showcase has long featured cattle chutes and feeder calf processing equipment, and that's where this year's headline edition comes in. The National Cattlemen's Beef Association is bringing its Stockmanship and Stewardship Program to Husker Harvest Days for the first time. Sessions will run daily in the beef building all 3 days, led by two of the most respected names in the business. Kurt Pate, a sought-after clinician on stockmanship and safety, and Ron Gill, a longtime Texas AgriLife Extension specialist in cattle management and handling. Producers will get hands-on training in low-stress cattle handling, facility design, and the industry's beef quality assurance program. 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It's your one-stop look at where both crops and livestock are headed. 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It's two of the biggest farm shows in American agriculture, 2 weeks apart, both within easy reach of the heartland. 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I'm Mike Pearson. 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

0: 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Clouds today, chance of rain, high about 70. Complete look at the forecast coming up. Checking your River Country news this Friday morning, I'm Rob West. Manteno Village Board held a special board meeting last night to take action regarding the mayor's removal of Joseph Kanker as the village attorney on the June 15th meeting and reinstating him. Mayor Annette Lamore, Trustee Peggy Vaughn, and Attorney James Vaselli, who was appointed by Lamore on June 15th, were not present last night. During roll call, Trustee Mike Berry said he thought the meeting was being held illegally and left. Trustees Annette Zimbelman, Joel Geske, Todd Crockett, and C.J. Boudreau continued with the meeting, which was held without the village clerk since the clerk resigned that position late Tuesday night. In the mayor's absence, the board voted Trustee Geske as mayor pro tem for the meeting. When asked about the legality of the vote and the meeting, Trustee Geske had this to say.
1: She brought forward a agenda that was prepared for by Mr. Vaselli, which is right here. Here is the letterhead. Here is call for special meeting Thursday, June 23rd at 7 p.m. And it's signed by the mayor as requested by the ordinance, right? So we posted it, but what made them unhappy was that we asked for something to be added to the agenda, which a board member has the right to add things to the agenda. So today at 4:30 p.m., Mr. Vaselli, who is giving advice to Mayor Lamore, tried to say that the meeting wasn't legit, even though he and the mayor put this all together.
0: In a written statement, Mayor Lamore alleged the village meeting was illegal due to village code violations and said any business approved would be null and void. In the end, the four trustees on hand voted to reinstate Kanker as village attorney. Other items on last night's agenda were not addressed. That included an update on the village audit and Goshen.
2: NBC News Radio, I'm Lisa Taylor. The California billionaire tax will appear on the state ballot this November, Tammy Trujillo reports.
3: The proposal would levy a 5% tax on the assets of all billionaires living in California. Democratic Governor Newsom has been a vocal critic of the measure. Backers of the measure say it will raise $100 billion to compensate for health care cuts caused by a Republican spending bill signed last year by President Trump. I'm Tammy Trujillo.
2: More than 200 people are dead, thousands more are injured, and emergency personnel are racing to reach survivors trapped in the rubble following Wednesday's earthquakes in Venezuela. The back-to-back magnitude 7.2 and 7.5 quakes left scores displaced as they collapsed homes and businesses. The U.S. is sending search and rescue teams and humanitarian supplies. SpaceX-owned Starlink is offering a free month of satellite internet service for users in Venezuela. President Delcy Rodriguez has declared a state of emergency. Lisa Taylor, NBC News Radio.
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0: In sports, Cubs finished a four-game sweep of the Mets last night, 4-3 in 10 innings in New York. The White Sox were off yesterday. The Cardinals game with the Diamondbacks was postponed because of rain. Sox start a series in Chicago with the Royals tonight. Cubs are at the Brewers. The Cards host the Marlins. Chicago Sky go for two wins in a row as they visit the Portland Fire tonight. There are six games today in the World Cup group play, including France against Norway and Foxborough, Iraq and Senegal in Toronto. Cape Verde plays Saudi Arabia in Houston. Spain meets Uruguay in Guadalajara. Iran takes on Egypt in Seattle. And Belgium faces New Zealand in Vancouver. NASCAR's at Sonoma Raceway Sunday for the Toyota Save Mart 350.
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7: Low pressure from the Central Plains moving into our area, so we'll be getting showers and a few afternoon thunderstorms today, staying fairly cool with that cloud cover, about 70 on the high, and we'll have cloudy skies, might be a little bit windy. Could get a shower this evening. They'll wrap up by about midnight, though. Clouds and about 60 on the low. Upper 70s on Saturday. We get a pretty good-looking day. Sunshine and then a mix of sunshine and clouds on Sunday, mid-80s. I'm meteorologist Steve Hamilton.
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10: As Cool once said to his gang, celebrate good times. Come on!
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12: 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I don't guess. I'm in love.
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5: She's cuckoo pants.
2: 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Excuse me.
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2: Don't eat meat.
3: I try to eat meat more responsibly. I only eat roadkill that's been run over by a Prius.
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3: It's the tradition meat in souvlaki.
5: So you're having steak with a side of steak?
1: All right, knock it off!
6: It's Friday.
4: Why? You had all week to talk about work. Now it's the weekend, and that means it's
7: party time!
8: The party is just getting started.
4: Wow. This will be like my first weekend off in my whole adult life.
9: Launch control, this is Houston. 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
10: Roger that.
11: Okay, let's move out. 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
4: It's showtime.
12: Oh, yes, it is showtime. It is happy Friday. Welcome to the weekend. It's Roy Gregory with our Friday morning party on the radio. We are going to celebrate for you, my friends. We've got some NASCAR tickets. NASCAR returns after about a five-year hiatus at Chicagoland Speedway next weekend. And you're going to be listening for the NASCAR Race Sounder sometime between now and 9 o'clock for a chance to win tickets to Racing Fun July 4th and July 5th next weekend at Chicagoland Speedway. In addition, we got some things to get you off and running on this Friday. Here to kick things off, Josh Ross with his latest on River Country, WIVR.

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River Country, WIVR with Jelly Roll. Well, Dolly Parton has been out of the public eye for a while. She's canceled a bunch of performances, and when she was honored at different events, had to cancel. But we have a Dolly sighting. Yes, some positive news on the Dolly Parton front. Details coming up after George Burns and Luke.

0: River Country, WIVR, taking a ride there with George Burge and Luke Bryan. You know, Dolly Parton has been sick for a while and has been canceling public appearances for a while. We have a Dolly sighting. Yes, Wednesday, Dolly made a surprise appearance during the grand opening of her Dolly's Tennessee and Travel stop. She greeted the crowd, took some time to explain why she decided to be a partner in the travel stop, saying she wanted a place where everyone felt welcome while traveling. She also took a friendly jab at the travel center chain Buc-ee's, saying, "Well, I couldn't leave it to the Beavers." According to Entertainment Weekly, Dolly's last public appearance before she canceled her Las Vegas residency was in March for the opening season of the Dollywood Amusement Park. So good news is Dolly has been sighted, looking great, and said she's feeling good. So nice to see Dolly back at it again.
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2: It's our Hometown Spotlight Series. I'm Scott Smith, and this week we're talking about Bourbonnais with Mayor Jeff Keese. 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
3: We have just over 18,000 residents. We've always been what I would call a bed and breakfast community. Lots of residences, not a lot of businesses that are, you know, from that standpoint. And some of those things are changing. I mean, we've got a new interchange at... it's not that new anymore, but a new interchange at the Bourbonnais Parkway. For me, I think growth in the village is so important, and providing the amenities to our residents, which the Grove is a culmination of all of those amenities. I mean, it's just great for families. So.
2: Let's learn more about the Grove and other things happening in Bourbonnais this week with our Hometown Spotlight.
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0: 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Clouds today, chance of rain, high about 70. Complete look at the forecast coming up. Checking your River Country News this Friday morning, I'm Rob West. Kankakee City Police asking for your help to find a person allegedly responsible for the fatal Father's Day shooting of 40-year-old Randall D. Young. Jake Lamore has the details.
1: Rob, police have issued a murder warrant for the arrest of 21-year-old Isaiah H. Houston. He stands about 5 feet 11 inches tall and weighs approximately 140 pounds. A picture of Houston can be seen on the City of Kankakee Police Department Facebook page. Houston is considered armed and dangerous. Police ask that you do not approach him if you do see him. If you know anything about Houston's whereabouts, you're encouraged to call City Police or Crime Stoppers at 815-93-CRIME. I'm Jake Lamore.
0: Kankakee native Taiwan Hagler has been named to the Illinois Sports Hall of Fame. Hall of Fame posted on Facebook this week that Hagler was a member of the 2026 induction class. He's a Bishop McNamara graduate, went to the University of Cincinnati, then to the NFL, where he played 6 seasons with the Indianapolis Colts. Hagler played in 2 Super Bowls with the Colts, including Super Bowl 41 in 2007, where the Colts beat the Bears to win the championship. Permanent Friendship Festival in full swing at the Grove behind Village Hall. Village Director of Marketing and Community Engagement, Lindy Casey, has a rundown of today's events.
2: Today, we have our Bourbonnais Firefighters Fish Fry from 11 a.m. to 8 p.m. in the pavilion. From 12 p.m. to 12 a.m. is Meineke's Beer Garden. 4 p.m. begins bingo. Don't miss Paula Aubrey School of Dance at 4 o'clock and the carnival opening at 5 o'clock. The children's parade begins at 6 p.m. and live entertainment begins at 6:30 p.m.
0: 51st Annual Bourbonnais Friendship Festival runs through Sunday at the festival grounds behind Village Hall.
3: NBC News Radio, I'm Lisa Taylor. A desperate race to reach survivors continues in Venezuela, where more than 230 people are dead and thousands more injured following Wednesday's strong earthquakes. George Solis has more.
4: A magnitude 7.2 striking in northern Venezuela at 6:04 p.m. The second and even stronger magnitude 7.5 hitting just 39 seconds later. This woman says she was inside her apartment when the quake hit. When we got downstairs, it was like a horror movie, she says.
3: President Trump welcomed a group of American farmers from across the U.S. to the White House for a dinner in the Rose Garden. Mark Mayfield fills us in.
5: Trump said his administration is doing a lot to help the farmers.
6: We've reduced the agricultural trade deficit just this year by 42%. All over the world, we're opening up markets for the farmers.
5: Trump again said the Iranian money being unfrozen by the U.S. in the peace agreement will be used to buy food from American farmers.
3: Lisa Taylor, NBC News Radio.
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8: 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Kia Bradley wants to see you in a Kia. Kankakee native Taiwan Hagler, named to the Illinois Sports Hall of Fame. Hagler was a member of the 2026 induction class, a Bishop McNamara graduate. Went on to the University of Cincinnati and then into the NFL, where he played 6 seasons with the Indianapolis Colts. The Illinois Sports Hall of Fame has the induction ceremony scheduled next month in Springfield. Baseball: Cubs completed a 4-game sweep over the Mets with a 4-3 10-inning win. Cubs have won 6 of their last 7 and will take on Milwaukee.

0: hockey tonight. The series finale between the Cardinals and Diamondbacks postponed because of rain. The game will be made up July 23rd. Meanwhile, the Cards host the Marlins tonight. White Sox were off last night. They open up a series with the Royals. The final round of the group stage in the World Cup for FIFA had 12 teams in action yesterday. The United States suffered its first loss in World Cup play. They fell to Turkey 3-2. They will face Bosnia-Herzegovina in the round of 32 on Wednesday. NHL has their first round of the draft tonight in Buffalo. The Blackhawks will not be picking first round like they were going to. They had the number 4 pick. They traded it this week for defenseman Bowen Byram. And the NASCAR series kicks off its in-season challenge for the Toyota Save Mart 350 from Sonoma Raceway on Sunday.
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2: Low pressure from the Central Plains moving into our area, so we'll be getting showers and a few afternoon thunderstorms today, staying fairly cool with that cloud cover, about 70 on the high, and we'll have cloudy skies, might be a little bit windy. Could get a shower this evening, they'll wrap up by about midnight though, clouds and about 60 on the low. Upper 70s on Saturday, we get a pretty good looking day, sunshine, and then a mix of sunshine and clouds on Sunday, mid-80s. I'm meteorologist Steve Hamilton.
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0: River Country, WIVR, the song from the number one movie that is roaring up both the country and pop charts. Taylor Swift from the Toy Story 5 soundtrack. Hey, did you see this? The Grand Ole Opry is going up for sale. According to the Tennessean, the real estate investment trust Ryman Hospitality Properties is considering selling its majority stake in the Opry Entertainment Group, which owns the venue. RHP has confirmed it is exploring opportunities, but the company isn't in any agreement at this exact time. And they say they're not completely sure if a transaction will occur. The company, which owns approximately 70% stake in OEG, says it expects to continue playing a significant role regardless of any future partnerships. I mean, they're not going to, you know, change the Grand Ole Opry to any huge extent, but it could be under new ownership before the end of the year.
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3: 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I'm Kent Kasson with a look at the day's top stories for the farmers and rural folks on this Friday. 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
6: We're trying to keep this whole program going. In the last, I'd say, 12 years that we've been doing this, they've come up with a lot of different details that they can help fight cancer or detect it quicker and everything else. So I guess we've been doing something in the right direction. But this year we'll be taking off in Sibley. The registration will be 7:30 to 8:30 at down to the Lake Bar. We'll leave there at about 8:45, and we'll be going on up towards the Fairbury area. We'll take a break out in the country at a farm place there for a break, and then we'll go on over to what they call Ziegenhorn Timber, and we're going to have a old-fashioned picnic lunch in the pavilion there. We'll be going up, and then we'll do a tour past the Fairview Haven Nursing Home in Fairbury. As we come out of there, we'll go on down south, and we'll stop for an ice cream treat at the Kilgus Country Store out in the country south of Fairbury.
3: 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I'm Kent Kasson.
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0: The latest and greatest in country, plus local news and weather. 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Clouds today, chance of rain, high about 70. Complete look at the forecast coming up. Checking your River Country news this Friday morning, I'm Rob West. Gas prices continue to fall. AAA says the average cost for a gallon of regular no-lead gas, $4.19 across the land of Lincoln. That's down a nickel in the past week, 73 cents cheaper than it was about a month ago. Average cost for a gallon of gas across the Kankakee area, $4.01, down 9 cents from the week ago prices. AAA says gas in Iroquois County averaging $3.99 a gallon. It's $4.22 in Ford County, $4 even in Grundy County, $4.09 in Will County. Across the state line, AAA says a gallon of gas sets you back $3.31 on average in Newton County, $3.38 on average in Benton County, $3.36 in Jasper County. AAA says Indiana has the lowest gas prices in the country, running $3.27 on average across the Hoosier state. Indiana Governor Mike Braun's dropped that state's gasoline tax through July 7th. Chicago Department of Public Health confirmed an international visitor with measles passed through O'Hare on June 17th. Facebook post from the Chicago Health Department says the visitor may have exposed the public between about 6 o'clock in the morning and 9:30 in the morning in Terminal 5 on that date. Symptoms of the measles can develop 7 to 21 days after exposure. They ask anyone showing symptoms of the disease to contact your local health care provider. Lots to do around Kankakee County this weekend with a look at a few of the events. Here's Angelina Gear, Executive Director of Visit Kankakee County.
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2: NBC News Radio, I'm Lisa Taylor. A desperate race to reach survivors continues in Venezuela, where more than 230 people are dead and thousands more injured following Wednesday's strong earthquakes. George Solis has more.
3: A magnitude 7.2 striking in northern Venezuela at 6:04 p.m. The second and even stronger magnitude 7.5 hitting just 39 seconds later. This woman says she was inside her apartment when the quake hit. When we got downstairs, it was like a horror movie, she says.
2: President Trump welcomed a group of American farmers from across the U.S. to the White House for a dinner in the Rose Garden. Mark Mayfield fills us in.
4: Trump said his administration is doing a lot to help the farmers.
5: We've reduced the agricultural trade deficit just this year by 42%. All over the world, we're opening up markets for the farmers.
4: Trump again said the Iranian money being unfrozen by the U.S. in the peace agreement will be used to buy food from American farmers.
2: Lisa Taylor, NBC News Radio.
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0: In sports, Cubs finished a four-game sweep of the Mets last night, 4-3 in 10 innings in New York. The White Sox were off yesterday. The Cardinals game with the Diamondbacks was postponed because of rain. Sox start a series in Chicago with the Royals tonight. Cubs are at the Brewers. The Cards host the Marlins. Chicago Sky go for two wins in a row as they visit the Portland Fire tonight. There are six games today in the World Cup group play, including France against Norway and Foxborough, Iraq and Senegal in Toronto. Cape Verde plays Saudi Arabia in Houston. Spain meets Uruguay in Guadalajara. Iran takes on Egypt in Seattle. And Belgium faces New Zealand in Vancouver. 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
9: Low pressure from the Central Plains moving into our area, so we'll be getting showers and a few afternoon thunderstorms today, staying fairly cool with that cloud cover, about 70 on the high, and we'll have cloudy skies, might be a little bit windy. Could get a shower this evening. They'll wrap up by about midnight, though. Clouds and about 60 on the low. Upper 70s on Saturday. We get a pretty good-looking day, sunshine, and then a mix of sunshine and clouds on Sunday, mid-80s. I'm meteorologist Steve Hamilton.
10: 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It's 7:01. Looking good so far. A little drizzle with 63 in Watseka. It is 63 in Bradley.
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10: Well, good morning and happy Friday. It's Roy Gregory with our Friday morning party on the radio. The last weekend before July, summer is officially flying by. Kids already saying they're bored. Dad's pretending how they know how to fix the lawnmower, and somebody is already planning their 4th of July cookout menu. Whatever the case, let's get the Friday started. Coming up, our Chicagoland Speedway Sound Challenge. Sometime this hour, you'll hear the sound of NASCAR. When you do, be ready to call in to win tickets to the NASCAR O'Reilly Auto Parts Series race July 4th and the NASCAR Euro 400 Series race Sunday, July 5th. Your chance coming up this hour. 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Here to get things rolling, a great summertime song from Scotty McCreery and Darius Rucker's band, Hootie and the Blowfish.

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River Country, WIVR. Good news for Bailey Zimmerman. You know, he had that drunken incident going back in May and had some charges and apologized to his fans and just kind of a mess. He was drunk. He was irate. And apparently the charges have been dropped. The singer's attorney confirmed that the charges were dropped after he immediately took responsibility for his mistake. Zimmerman was facing a felony and misdemeanor charge, being accused of causing over $16,000 worth of damage to his motel room May 27th. He appeared to be under the influence of alcohol, was stumbling on stage during a sound check before he was asked to leave the resort. Housekeeping later discovered damage in his room, and the charges have been dropped. I'm sure that he has paid them, apologized, and hopefully, the most important thing, learned from his ways. So some positive for Bailey Zimmerman.

0: River Country, WIVR. That is Carly Pierce and Lee Bryce. I hope you're happy now. Well, we want to make some folks happy and give you a chance to not only support military families, but also save some money on gas and help a great cause today. We're going to be out in Rensselaer, Indiana for the annual Keystone Cooperative Country Marks Fueling for Freedom event. It's going on from noon to 5. Several things going on here. Number one, gas cheaper in Indiana. You know, they have the freezing of the gas tax at least through, I believe it's July 2nd in Indiana. Number two, for every gallon of premium fuel sold, Keystone Cooperative today between noon and 5 is going to donate 50 cents to local organizations that support military families and our troops. I have had the pleasure of being out there the last few years, and I will be kicking it off today from noon to 2. Who knows? I might even pump your gas. Plus, we're going to have some goodies to register for. We've got family four packs to Deep River Water Park, Indiana Beach. We're going to have some Visa gift cards and lots more. Fuel your vehicles, support our troops, make a difference. That's at Country Mark in Rensselaer at 1466 North McKinley Avenue. Today from noon to 5, I'll be there from noon to 2.
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0: And here's today's featured comedian, Greg Warren. Greg is going to talk about why your vacation spots need to be a little trashy.
2: I like my vacation spots a little trashy, though. I like them trashy. I do. Like, you ever heard a rich person bragging about their spot? Oh, it's a beautiful island. It's completely untouched. I'm like, well, touch it. That's why I go to Myrtle Beach. Let me tell you something. They touched that place. They touched it hard. They touched it, and then they just kept on touching it, and they touched it. Like, there's more go-kart tracks there than there is sand. And I like it. I like it. But I don't think they understand their clientele, because I was there, and, like, this one lady at the hotel was like, we have 24 water amenities on our property. I was like, what is a water amenity? You talking about, like, a drinking fountain? There's no like pools and slides and the lazy river. I was like, well, you should use those terms with these people. Like, I'm not trying to stereotype, but that guy right there, he's got 9 kids under the age of 12, and they're all wearing different liquor brand t-shirts. Like, he's not gonna get amenity. I don't want to go to an amenity. That don't sound like fun at all. I'm supposed to be on vacation. You're gonna make me go to an amenity. I don't want to go to an amenity. I went to church on Sunday. I said 4 Hail Marys and 5 amenities, and I ain't gonna say it again. Now, sir, it's another word for water slide. Then why didn't you call it a water slide? This is a trick. It's going to be like that time they told me I won free tickets to Molly Hatchet, and I showed up, and I had warrants. I ain't going to fall for it. I ain't going to fall for it. You can fool me once, well, twice. They got me with the Statler Brothers, too, but I should have known better on that one.
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Deep River.

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5: Low pressure from the Central Plains moving into our area, so we'll be getting showers and a few afternoon thunderstorms today. Staying fairly cool with that cloud cover. About 70 on the high, and we'll have cloudy skies. Might be a little bit windy. Could get a shower this evening. They'll wrap up by about midnight, though. Clouds and about 60 on the low. Upper 70s on Saturday. We get a pretty good-looking day, sunshine, and then a mix of sunshine and clouds on Sunday, mid-80s. I'm meteorologist Steve Hamilton.
6: Thank you, Steve. 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

River Country, WIVR, doing the watermelon crawl. All right, sometime this hour, be listening for the Chicagoland Speedway Sound Challenge. We've got the NASCAR Sounder coming up sometime in the next half hour between now and 8 o'clock. Your chance to call in and win tickets to see racing Chicagoland Speedway style July 4th weekend. July 4th for the NASCAR O'Reilly Auto Parts Series race on Saturday the 4th, and then the NASCAR Euro 400 race on Sunday, July 5th. Your chance to win coming up sometime between now and 8 o'clock. Stay tuned.

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Cloudy skies today and a high about 70. Could see some rain. Complete look at the forecast coming up. Checking your River Country News this Friday morning, I'm Rob West. Manteno Village Board.

0: night. In the mayor's absence, the board voted Trustee Geske as mayor pro tem for the meeting. When asked about the legality of the vote and the meeting, Trustee Geske had this to say.
1: She brought forward an agenda that was prepared for by Mr. Vaselli, which is right here. Here is the letterhead. Here is call for special meeting Thursday, June 23rd at 7 p.m. And it's signed by the mayor as requested by the ordinance, right? So we posted it. But what made them unhappy was that we asked for something to be added to the agenda, which a board member has the right to add things to the agenda. So today at 4:30 p.m., Mr. Vaselli, who is giving advice to Mayor Lemoore, tried to say that the meeting wasn't legit, even though he and the mayor put this all together.
0: In a written statement, Mayor Lemoore alleged the village meeting was illegal due to village code violations and said any business approved would be null and void. In the end, the four trustees on hand voted to reinstate Kanker as village attorney. Other items on last night's agenda were not addressed. That included an update on the village audit and Goshen.
2: NBC News Radio, I'm Lisa Teeler. Rescue efforts continued through the night to search for the survivors of the Venezuelan earthquakes. The South American country was rocked by two of the largest earthquakes in the nation's history on Wednesday, killing at least 235 people and injuring about 4,300. George Solis reports.
3: The massive earthquake sending this building crumbling to the ground. People holding on to each other as a growing cloud of dust fills the street.
2: Venezuelan President Delcy Rodriguez has declared a state of emergency as international rescue teams rush in to help search efforts and to bring humanitarian relief. A UN plan to rescue cargo ships from the Strait of Hormuz is on hold after a vessel was attacked by Iran. The Singapore-flagged container ship was struck Thursday as it was passing through the strait near the coast of Oman. No injuries were reported. Over 11,000 sailors are reportedly stranded in the critical waterway because of the U.S. war with Iran. Lisa Teeler, NBC News Radio.
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5: 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Kia Bradley wants to see you in a Kia. Kankakee native Taiwan Hagler named to the Illinois Sports Hall of Fame. He was a member of the 2026 induction class, a Bishop McNamara graduate, went on to the University of Cincinnati and to the NFL, where he played six seasons with the Indianapolis Colts. His foundation hosts the annual youth football and cheerleading camp in the area. Congratulations. Baseball, the Cubs completed a four-game sweep of the Mets with a 4-3 10-inning win. They take on Milwaukee tonight. The Cardinals' Diamondbacks washed out. They'll make up that game July 23rd. The Cardinals take on the Marlins tonight. White Sox were off last night. They returned to action tonight at home, hosting the Royals. World Cup soccer, the FIFA had the United States losing its first World Cup game to Turkey 3-2. Next up, the U.S. team will face Bosnia-Herzegovina in the round of 32 on Wednesday. NHL draft is tonight, round one. The Blackhawks traded their number four overall pick to the Sabres earlier this week for defenseman Bowen Byram. And the NASCAR series heads to Sonoma on Sunday.
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1: Low pressure from the Central Plains moving into our area, so we'll be getting showers and a few afternoon thunderstorms today. Staying fairly cool with that cloud cover, about 70 on the high, and we'll have cloudy skies, might be a little bit windy. Could get a shower this evening. They'll wrap up by about midnight, though. Clouds and about 60 on the low. Upper 70s on Saturday. We get a pretty good-looking day, sunshine, and then a mix of sunshine and clouds on Sunday, mid-80s. I'm meteorologist Steve Hamilton.
2: Thank you, Steve. Getting some drizzle here and there this morning. 64 in Gilman. 64 in Bourbonnais with Zach Topp. Here on River Country, WIVR.

Well, that is our NASCAR Chicago Speedway Sound Challenge. And that means right now, you have a chance to win tickets to Racing Fun at Chicagoland Speedway next weekend, July 4th and 5th, as NASCAR returns to Chicagoland Speedway. 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We'll set you up with tickets to the Saturday, July 4th race and Sunday, July 5th at Chicagoland Speedway. 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

0: All right, we are on the phones with someone who is listening very carefully and is going to go see some racing on us. With that in mind, let's go to the phones. Hi, good morning, William. River Country. Who's this?
1: William Johnson.
0: William, what's going on this morning?
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0: 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But William, you and guest, going to be there on us. Congratulations.
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0: 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And congratulations to William Johnson of Kankakee. He's going to the races on us.
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0: The latest and greatest in country, plus local news and weather. 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Cloudy skies today, off and on rain, maybe even a thunderstorm, high about 70. Complete look at the forecast coming up. Checking your River Country News this Friday morning, I'm Rob West. Kankakee City Police asking for your help to find a person allegedly responsible for the fatal Father's Day shooting of 40-year-old Randall D. Young. Jake Lamore has the details.
1: Rob, police have issued a murder warrant for the arrest of 21-year-old Isaiah H. Houston. He stands about 5 feet 11 inches tall and weighs approximately 140 pounds. A picture of Houston can be seen on the City of Kankakee Police Department Facebook page. Houston is considered armed and dangerous. Police ask that you do not approach him if you do see him. If you know anything about Houston's whereabouts, you're encouraged to call City Police or Crime Stoppers at 815-93-CRIME. I'm Jake Lamore.
0: Kankakee native Taiwan Hagler has been named to the Illinois Sports Hall of Fame. Hall of Fame posted on Facebook this week that Hagler was a member of the 2026 induction class. He's a Bishop McNamara graduate, went to the University of Cincinnati, then to the NFL, where he played 6 seasons with the Indianapolis Colts. Hagler played in 2 Super Bowls with the Colts, including Super Bowl 41 in 2007, where the Colts beat the Bears to win the championship. Bourbonnais Friendship Festival in full swing at the Grove behind Village Hall. Village Director of Marketing and Community Engagement Lindy Casey has a rundown of today's events.
2: Today, we have our Bourbonnais Firefighters Fish Fry from 11 a.m. to 8 p.m. in the pavilion. From 12 p.m. to 12 a.m. is Meineke's Beer Garden. 4 p.m. begins bingo. Don't miss Paula Aubrey School of Dance at 4 o'clock and the carnival opening at 5 o'clock. The children's parade begins at 6 p.m. and live entertainment begins at 6:30 p.m.
0: 51st Annual Bourbonnais Friendship Festival runs through Sunday at the festival grounds behind Village Hall.
3: NBC News Radio, I'm Lisa Teeler. Rescue efforts continued through the night to search for the survivors of the Venezuelan earthquakes. The South American country was rocked by 2 of the largest earthquakes in the nation's history on Wednesday, killing at least 235 people and injuring about 4,300. George Solis reports.
4: The massive earthquake sending this building crumbling to the ground. People holding on to each other as a growing cloud of dust fills the street.
3: Venezuelan President Delcy Rodriguez has declared a state of emergency as international rescue teams rush in to help search efforts and to bring humanitarian relief. A UN plan to rescue cargo ships from the Strait of Hormuz is on hold after a vessel was attacked by Iran. The Singapore-flagged container ship was struck Thursday as it was passing through the strait near the coast of Oman. No injuries were reported. Over 11,000 sailors are reportedly stranded in the critical waterway because of the U.S. war with Iran. Lisa Taylor, NBC News Radio.
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0: In sports, Cubs finished a 4-game sweep of the Mets last night, 4-3 in 10 innings in New York. The White Sox were off yesterday. The Cardinals game with the Diamondbacks was postponed because of rain. Sox start a series in Chicago with the Royals tonight. Cubs are at the Brewers. The Cards host the Marlins. Chicago Sky go for 2 wins in a row as they visit the Portland Fire tonight. There are 6 games today in the World Cup group play, including France against Norway and Foxborough, Iraq and Senegal and Toronto. Cape Verde plays Saudi Arabia in Houston. Spain meets Uruguay in Guadalajara. Iran takes on Egypt in Seattle, and Belgium faces New Zealand in Vancouver. 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
7: Low pressure from the Central Plains moving into our area, so we'll be getting showers and a few afternoon thunderstorms today, staying fairly cool with that cloud cover, about 70 on the high, and we'll have cloudy skies, might be a little bit windy. Could get a shower this evening. They'll wrap up by about midnight, though. Clouds and about 60 on the low. Upper 70s on Saturday. We get a pretty good-looking day. Sunshine and then a mix of sunshine and clouds on Sunday, mid-80s. I'm meteorologist Steve Hamilton.
8: Thank you, Steve. It is 8 o'clock, 64 with a little drizzle in moments. It is 63 in Bradley.
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8: Ah, yes, happy Friday. Welcome to our Friday morning party on the radio. It's Roy Gregory. We're going to get you off on the right foot as we celebrate the weekend. Today in country music history, a pretty significant song was number one on the country charts on this day, June 26, 1987. Randy Travis was number one with a song co-written by Paul Overstreet and Don Schlitz, very popular songwriters. The song won a Grammy for Best Country Song at the Academy of Country Music Awards and was Song of the Year. Here it is, Randy Travis with his signature song, Forever and Ever, Amen, here on River Country, WIVR.

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River Country WIVR, Ella Langley. Hey, if you're a Shrek fan, get this. Universal and DreamWorks releasing a new spinoff to the Shrek franchise. Donkey will serve as the origin story of how the donkey became the chatty sidekick fans have grown to know. And yes, Eddie Murphy is voicing the signature character. The film slated for release, you gotta wait for it, June 30th of 2028. But it's coming. Donkey with Eddie Murphy.

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3: 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Chrissy Smith of Bradley celebrating a birthday today. So is Darlene Boykin of Grant Park. You share birthdays with actor Chris O'Donnell from NCIS Los Angeles. He's 56. Actor Nick Offerman, also 56 today. The redneck woman, Gretchen Wilson, is 53. Former Yankee shortstop Derek Jeter, 52. One Republic singer, Ryan Tedder, is 47. Actress, author Jeanette McCurdy, Sam from iCarly, and then Sam and Cat, she's 34. And singer-actress Ariana Grande is 33 today. If you'd like to be recognized on your birthday, it's very simple. Just drop us a line on our website, WIVR1017.com. Now remember, you do have to register every year to be recognized on our birthday club. And when you do that, you can win our weekly prize package. Ava Zarati of Kankakee did that. Ava got set up with some frozen treats from our Noble Dairy Queens, some bowling from Brookmont Bowling, and a nice prize package from Bussy and Reek Flowers and Gifts. If it's your birthday today, happy birthday to you, too, from River Country.
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5: We're talking about the Grove in the village of Bourbonnais with Mayor Keese. It's our hometown spotlight.
6: 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We have an amazing playground for kids to come and play. 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We've got rental places for events and parties. We've got the stage, which we do. We're going to do over 58 events this year that are going to be village sponsored events. And we've got a skate park that's there. It is such a cool place for kids and parents to hang out. I don't know what else can I say. It's just awesome.
5: We're keeping it local, all about Bourbonnais with our hometown spotlight. I'm Scott Smith.
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River Country, WIVR. That's Bulletproof from Nate Smith. I just talked to Bess, Jess. She came in and said, hey, are you going to be pumping the gas if it's raining? I said, absolutely. As today is the annual Keystone Cooperative Country Mark Gas Station's Fueling for Freedom event. It's going on from noon to 5 in Rensselaer, Indiana. For every gallon of premium fuel sold, Keystone Cooperative is donating 50 cents a gallon to our local organizations that support military families and troops. They've been doing it for a number of years. I have the pleasure of being there back for, I think, the fourth or fifth year in a row. And we're going to kick it off from noon to 2, the event from noon to 5. And the answer is yes, you don't have to get out of your car. And the other benefit is gas is cheaper in Indiana because Governor Braun held the gas tax back until the beginning of July. So you're going to get cheaper gas, and you're going to help a good cause today. In addition, we're going to have family four-packs of tickets to Deep River Water Park, Indiana Beach, and more. And you don't have to get out of your car. We'll give you the registrations right there while we pump your gas today at the Fueling for Freedom event, noon to 5 at Country Mark at 1466 North McKinley Avenue in Rensselaer, Indiana. I'll be out there to kick it off today, noon to 2. Come on out. Help a great cause. Save some money on your gas, too.

0: 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Cloudy skies today, could see some rain, a high about 70. Complete look at the forecast coming up. Checking your River Country news this Friday morning, I'm Rob West. Gas prices continue to fall. AAA says the average cost for a gallon of regular no-lead gas, $4.19 across the Land of Lincoln. That's down a nickel in the past week, 73 cents cheaper than it was about a month ago. Average cost for a gallon of gas across the Kankakee area, $4.01, down 9 cents from the week ago prices. AAA says gas in Iroquois County averaging $3.99 a gallon. It's $4.22 in Ford County, $4 even in Grundy County, $4.09 in Will County. Across the state line, AAA says a gallon of gas sets you back $3.31 on average in Newton County, $3.38 on average in Benton County, $3.36 in Jasper County. AAA says Indiana has the lowest gas prices in the country, running $3.27 on average across the Hoosier state. Indiana Governor Mike Braun's dropped that state's gasoline tax through July 7th. Chicago Department of Public Health confirmed an international visitor with measles passed through O'Hare on June 17th. Facebook post from the Chicago Health Department says the visitor may have exposed the public between about 6 o'clock in the morning and 9:30 in the morning in Terminal 5 on that date. Symptoms of the measles can develop 7 to 21 days after exposure. They ask anyone showing symptoms of the disease to contact your local health care provider. Lots to do around Kankakee County this weekend with a look at a few of the events. Here's Angelina Gear, Executive Director of Visit Kankakee County.
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2: NBC News Radio, I'm Lisa Taylor. The death toll is expected to continue to rise as rescuers race against time to reach survivors of Wednesday's devastating earthquakes in Venezuela. George Solis has more.
3: People holding on to each other as a growing cloud of dust fills the street. Others scrambling to get outdoors.
2: The U.S. is rushing search and rescue teams and humanitarian supplies to the country. The California billionaire tax will appear on the state ballot this November. More from Tammy Trujillo.
4: The proposal would levy a 5% tax on the assets of all billionaires living in California. Democratic Governor Newsom claims it will degrade California's tax base because of billionaires leaving the state. Backers of the measure say it will raise $100 billion to compensate for health care cuts caused by a Republican spending bill signed last year by President Trump. On Thursday, the two sides failed to reach a compromise ahead of the deadline, so now the billionaire tax will go before voters in November.
2: Lisa Taylor, NBC News Radio.
5: Farms and businesses of all size take stock of their operation this time of year, and it often leads to new equipment, expanded staff,

0: High school, played at the University of Cincinnati, and played for the Indianapolis Colts in the NFL for six seasons. His foundation also hosts the annual youth football and cheerleading camps in the area. Congratulations. He'll be inducted with a ceremony next month in Springfield. Cubs swept the Mets with a 4-3 10-inning win. They head to Milwaukee tonight to open up a big series with the Brewers. Cardinals washed out last night. They'll make that up on the 23rd of this month, or actually next month. The Cardinals host the Marlins tonight. White Sox back in action. They host the Kansas City Royals. World Cup play. United States lost their first game to Turkey 3-2. Next up, Team USA will face Bosnia-Herzegovina in the round of 32 on Wednesday. NHL draft is tonight, although the Hawks traded their number 4 overall pick earlier this week to Buffalo. And NASCAR heads to Sonoma Sunday for the Toyota Save Mart 350.
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2: Low pressure from the Central Plains moving into our area, so we'll be getting showers and a few afternoon thunderstorms today, staying fairly cool with that cloud cover, about 70 on the high, and we'll have cloudy skies, might be a little bit windy. Could get a shower this evening. They'll wrap up by about midnight, though. Clouds and about 60 on the low. Upper 70s on Saturday. We get a pretty good-looking day. Sunshine and then a mix of sunshine and clouds on Sunday, mid-80s. I'm meteorologist Steve Hamilton.
0: Thank you, Steve. We've got some drizzle here and there. 64 in Kentland. It is 64 in Kankakee. Pretty significant day in history with your chance to win on our Morning Mind Twister. We'll do that coming up in 6 minutes. Here's Riley Green on River Country.
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0: River Country, WIBR. That is Tim McGraw, liking it, loving it here on a Friday. All right, a little bit of drizzle, but that's okay. Don't let the drizzle stop having some weekend fun. It is time to win a couple of DQ Medium Blizzard treats from our Noble Dairy Queens. Time for our River Country Morning Mind Twister. Pretty significant day in history. It was June 26, 1977. Elvis Presley made his last ever live stage appearance when he appeared at the Market Square Arena in Indianapolis. Elvis would pass away less than 2 months later. The last two songs Elvis played were Hurt, and what was the final song Elvis ever performed in public at that show in Indianapolis? I am going to give you a choice. You got to tell me which one it is. The number to call is 800-656-1017. Did he play Suspicious Minds or Bridge Over Troubled Water? What was his final song that Elvis performed on this date, June 26, 1977, in his final concert in Indianapolis at Market Square? Suspicious Minds or Bridge Over Troubled Water? Give us a call if you have not won in the past 30 days. The number is 800-656-1017.
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8: Low pressure from the Central Plains moving into our area, so we'll be getting showers and a few afternoon thunderstorms today, staying fairly cool with that cloud cover. About 70 on the high, and we'll have cloudy skies, might be a little bit windy. Could get a shower this evening. They'll wrap up by about midnight, though. Clouds and about 60 on the low. upper 70s on Saturday. We get a pretty good looking day, sunshine, and then a mix of sunshine and clouds on Sunday, mid 80s. I'm meteorologist Steve Hamilton.
0: Thank you, Steve. We've got drizzle pretty much everywhere. It is 63 in Manteno. It is 64 in Bourbonnais. Let's go to the phones and solve today's morning mind twister. Hi, good morning, River Country. Who's this?
9: Nicole.
0: Nicole, are you an Elvis fan?
9: Not really.
0: All right. Well, that's okay. You don't have to be a fan to know this one, or just take a guess at it. You got a 50-50 chance. Nicole, it was June 26, 1977. Elvis made his last ever live stage appearance at Market Square Arena in Indianapolis. His final song performed, was it Suspicious Minds or Bridge Over Troubled Water?
9: I'm going to go with the Bridge Over Troubled Water.
0: And you are correct. Yes, you're a winner. Congratulations.
9: How exciting.
0: Yep, Bridge Over Troubled Water, the last song that Elvis appeared when he was in Indianapolis at the Market Square Arena. Way to go, Nicole. She's from Rensselaer. Of course, we're going to be in Rensselaer pumping gas for our Fueling for Freedom event there at the Country Mark. Hopefully, Nicole can stop on by. And remember, you help our troops when you do it. 50 cents of every gallon raised will go to our local organizations who help troops in our area. Check it out at Rensselaer today.

River Country, WIVR, with music from Jordan Davis. Can you believe that 4th of July weekend is coming up next weekend already? Seems like the summer's flying by, even though officially on the calendar, summer's only been here for, what, less than a week? But I don't know. It just seems weird that July 4th is already here next weekend. And you can fill your grill tomorrow from 10 till noon with Bill Dyke and our friends at Backyard Butchers. They're having a pop-up market over at the Tractor Supply there next to the Walmart in Kankakee. 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

0: 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Cloudy skies today, chance rain and a high about 70. Complete look at the forecast coming up. Checking your River Country News this Friday morning, I'm Rob West. Manteno Village Board held a special board meeting last night to take action regarding the mayor's removal of Joseph Kanker as the village attorney on the June 15th meeting and reinstating him. Mayor Annette L'Amour, trustee Peggy Vaughn, and attorney James Vaselli, who was appointed by L'Amour on June 15th, were not present last night. During roll call, trustee Mike Berry said he thought the meeting was being held illegally and left. Trustees Annette Zimbelman, Joel Geske, Todd Crockett, and C.J. Boudreau continued with the meeting, which was held without the village clerk since the clerk resigned that position late Tuesday night. In the mayor's absence, the board voted trustee Geske as mayor pro tem for the meeting. When asked about the legality of the vote and the meeting, trustee Geske had this to say.
1: She brought forward a agenda that was prepared for by Mr. Vaselli, which is right here. Here is the letterhead. Here is call for special meeting Thursday, June 23rd at 7 p.m. And it's signed by the mayor as requested by the ordinance, right? So we posted it, but what made them unhappy was that we asked for something to be added to the agenda, which a board member has the right to add things to the agenda. So today at 4:30 p.m., Mr. Vaselli, who is giving advice to Mayor L'Amour, tried to say that the meeting wasn't legit, even though he and the mayor put this all together.
0: In a written statement, Mayor L'Amour alleged the village meeting was illegal due to village code violations and said any business approved would be null and void. In the end, the four trustees on hand voted to reinstate Kanker as village attorney. Other items on last night's agenda were not addressed. That included an update on the village audit and Goshen.
2: NBC News Radio, I'm Lisa Taylor. The death toll is expected to continue to rise as rescuers race against time to reach survivors of Wednesday's devastating earthquakes in Venezuela. George Solis has more.
3: People holding on to each other as a growing cloud of dust fills the street. Others scrambling to get outdoors.
2: The U.S. is rushing search and rescue teams and humanitarian supplies to the country. The California billionaire tax will appear on the state ballot this November. More from Tammy Trujillo.
4: The proposal would levy a 5% tax on the assets of all billionaires living in California. Democratic Governor Newsom claims it will degrade California's tax base because of billionaires leaving the state. Backers of the measure say it will raise $100 billion to compensate for health care cuts caused by a Republican spending bill signed last year by President Trump. On Thursday, the two sides failed to reach a compromise ahead of the deadline, so now the billionaire tax will go before voters in November.
2: Lisa Taylor, NBC News Radio.
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0: In sports, Cubs finished a four-game sweep of the Mets last night, 4-3 in 10 innings in New York. The White Sox were off yesterday. The Cardinals game with the Diamondbacks was postponed because of rain. Sox start a series in Chicago with the Royals tonight. Cubs are at the Brewers. The Cards host the Marlins. Chicago Sky go for two wins in a row as they visit the Portland Fire tonight. There are six games today in the World Cup group play, including France against Norway and Foxborough, Iraq and Senegal in Toronto. Cape Verde plays Saudi Arabia in Houston. Spain meets Uruguay in Guadalajara. Iran takes on Egypt in Seattle. And Belgium faces New Zealand in Vancouver. 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
7: Low pressure from the Central Plains moving into our area, so we'll be getting showers and a few afternoon thunderstorms today. Staying fairly cool with that cloud cover, about 70 on the high, and we'll have cloudy skies, might be a little bit windy. Could get a shower this evening. They'll wrap up by about midnight, though. Clouds and about 60 on the low. Upper 70s on Saturday. We get a pretty good-looking day. Sunshine and then a mix of sunshine and clouds on Sunday, mid-80s. I'm meteorologist Steve Hamilton.
8: Thank you, Steve. Some drizzle here and there. It is 64 in Braidwood, 65 in Kankakee.
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8: Welcome to the weekend. Yeah, give yourself a big old pat on the back, you made it. It's Roy Gregory with our Friday morning party on the radio. We're going to get you primed and ready for the weekend. Lots going on this weekend. My goodness. We'll get you filled in with a ton of different events that are taking place. You got the Bourbon A Friendship Festival, that big fireman's breakfast going on this morning, or fish fry. It's not really a breakfast. It's fish fry, and it's going on today. We'll set you up for that. We're going to be in Rensselaer pumping some gas, helping our troops later on. We'll fill you in on the details for that. And here to get things rolling, Morgan Wallen, here on River Country, WIVR.

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River Country WIVR with some summer fun there from Brad Paisley. All right, looking for a great meal today? Head to the Bourbonnais Friendship Festival for the annual Bourbonnais Firefighters 51st Annual Fish Fry. It takes place from 11 till 8 today at the Bourbonnais Friendship Festival. We were talking with some of our firefighters. We had a great time over there broadcasting during the lunch hour at the fire station yesterday. Well, today's the big day of the fish fry at the Friendship Festival, and proceeds help fund paramedic education scholarships for future first responders. One thing I've learned over the years with all my firefighter and paramedic buddies, everybody who's a firefighter can cook. And I'm sure the fish is going to be awesome. That starts at 11 this morning. Check it out at the Bourbonnais Friendship Festival. 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

0: lot of chicken being grilled for July 4th holiday weekend, which will be here next weekend. It'll be here before you know it. Hey, a big thank you to David Baker from Bonfield. David is our River Country Listener of the Week. He works for the United States Postal Service. And we set David up, like we do for all of our River Country Listeners of the Week, with gift certificates from all of our great Listener of the Week sponsors. Today, it's Oliver's Bar and Grill, your favorite bar and grill where food meets sports, with locations in Bradley and Kankakee. 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We'll pick another Listener of the Week next week on Monday. It could be you. If you listen, you've already accomplished part of it. 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Just click on David's smiling face on our website and tell us a little bit about yourself. And who knows, you could be our next River Country Listener of the Week. And again, a big thank you to David Baker of Bonfield. And here's more about today's sponsor, Oliver's Bar and Grill.
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7: Low pressure from the Central Plains moving into our area, so we'll be getting showers and a few afternoon thunderstorms today. Staying fairly cool with that cloud cover, about 70 on the high, and we'll have cloudy skies, might be a little bit windy. Could get a shower this evening. They'll wrap up by about midnight, though. Clouds and about 60 on the low. Upper 70s on Saturday. We get a pretty good-looking day, sunshine, and then a mix of sunshine and clouds on Sunday, mid-80s. I'm meteorologist Steve Hamilton.
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River Country WIVR with Chris Young, who is sharing some details about his new sports bar, which just opened up for business on Wednesday. They had their grand opening. Famous Friends opened up. The name is, of course, a nod to his collaboration and number one hit with Kane Brown in 2021. Young is the latest country star to open up his own bar in Nashville. And the list goes on and on and on. Who owns clubs there in Nashville, or as I call it now, Nash Vegas? Because, boy, that town has completely changed, really, over the last 10 years. I mean, it's kind of like Las Vegas, but down south. Thus, you get Nash Vegas. All right, back to the music. Zach John King is up next with his debut called Get Drinkin' here on River Country WIVR.

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0: the latest and greatest in country, plus local news and weather. 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Cloudy skies today, off and on rain, maybe even a thunderstorm, and a high about 70. Complete look at the forecast coming up. Checking your River Country News this Friday morning, I'm Rob West. Kankakee City Police asking for your help to find a person allegedly responsible for the fatal Father's Day shooting of 40-year-old Randall D. Young. Jake Lamore has the details.
1: Rob, police have issued a murder warrant for the arrest of 21-year-old Isaiah H. Houston. He stands about 5 feet 11 inches tall and weighs approximately 140 pounds. A picture of Houston can be seen on the City of Kankakee Police Department Facebook page.

0: Indianapolis Colts. Hagler played in two Super Bowls with the Colts, including Super Bowl 41 in 2007, where the Colts beat the Bears to win the championship. Bourbonnais Friendship Festival in full swing at the Grove behind Village Hall. Village Director of Marketing and Community Engagement, Lindy Casey, has a rundown of today's events.
1: Today, we have our Bourbonnais Firefighters Fish Fry from 11 a.m. to 8 p.m. in the pavilion. From 12 p.m. to 12 a.m. is Meineke's Beer Garden. 4 p.m. begins bingo. Don't miss Paula Aubrey School of Dance at 4 o'clock and the carnival opening at 5 o'clock. The children's parade begins at 6 p.m. and live entertainment begins at 6:30 p.m.
0: 51st Annual Bourbonnais Friendship Festival runs through Sunday at the festival grounds behind Village Hall.
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3: Low pressure from the Central Plains moving into our area, so we'll be getting showers and a few afternoon thunderstorms today, staying fairly cool with that cloud cover, about 70 on the high, and we'll have cloudy skies, might be a little bit windy. Could get a shower this evening. They'll wrap up by about midnight, though. Clouds and about 60 on the low. Upper 70s on Saturday. We get a pretty good-looking day, sunshine, and then a mix of sunshine and clouds on Sunday, mid-80s. I'm meteorologist Steve Hamilton.
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0: River Country, WIVR with Megan Maroney. It's Roy Gregory with three things we learned today. Bailey Zimmerman catches a break. Those charges for trashing the hotel room in New Mexico being dropped. His attorney confirmed that the charges were dropped after he took immediate responsibility for the mistake. He was facing a felony and misdemeanor charge after causing over $16,000 worth of damage to his hotel room on May 27th. Bailey appeared to be under the influence of alcohol and was stumbling on stage during the sound check. He was asked to leave the resort. They canceled the show, but the charges have been dropped. He has since apologized and promises to mend his ways. Dolly Parton has made her first public appearance in quite some time, since March. On Wednesday, she was at the grand opening of her Tennessee travel stop, greeting the crowd, taking some time to explain why she decided to partner with a travel stop, saying she wanted to have a place where everyone felt welcome while traveling. She also took a friendly jab at the Buc-ee's chain, saying, "Well, I couldn't leave it to the Beavers." You gotta love Dolly. According to Entertainment Weekly, Dolly's last public appearance was when she canceled her Las Vegas residency in March for the opening of her Dollywood amusement park. But good to see Dolly out and about. She's looking great and feeling back to Dolly's, you know, herself. Thank goodness. And if you are a Shrek fan, Universal and DreamWorks releasing a new spinoff to the Shrek franchise. Donkey will be the new origin story of the donkey that became the chatty sidekick that fans have grown to love. Eddie Murphy will be returning to voice the signature character. But you gotta wait. That Donkey movie won't be out till June of 2028. So we've got two more summers to wait for that. Three things we learned today here on River Country.
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9: Low pressure from the Central Plains moving into our area, so we'll be getting showers and a few afternoon thunderstorms today, staying fairly cool with that cloud cover, about 70 on the high, and we'll have cloudy skies, might be a little bit windy. Could get a shower this evening. They'll wrap up by about midnight, though. Clouds and about 60 on the low. Upper 70s on Saturday. We get a pretty good-looking day. Sunshine and then a mix of sunshine and clouds on Sunday, mid-80s. I'm meteorologist Steve Hamilton.
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0: River Country WIVR with Zach Top. If you're looking for some weekend fun, all kinds of stuff going on. We have our Fueling for Freedom event with Keystone Cooperative and Country Mark there in Rensselaer. Number one, gas is cheaper because Governor Braun stopped the gas tax till at least July 1st. So you're going to save money there. But when you go there, you're going to help our troops. 50 cents of every gallon of their premium gasoline going to our troops, and you can make a difference today from noon to 5. I'm going to be out there from noon to 2, and you won't even have to get out of your car. We'll pump the gas for you. Might even be me. Who knows? But we're going to have some goodies to hand out, some Deep River Water Park and Indiana Beach 4-packs. Lots of stuff going on for a great cause today in Rensselaer at Country Mark. Bradley American Legion has their daily bingo going on at the Friendship Festival. Cash prizes awarded. They're doing the bingo today and tomorrow at 2 and 10 p.m. Grace United Methodist Church holding a sale in the church today from now till 7 p.m. and Saturday from 7:30 to noon. We mentioned that the firefighters, the Bourbonnais firefighters, have their fish fry going on at the Bourbonnais Friendship Festival. That starts at 11 today, goes on till 8 p.m. Food Truck Fridays from the Bourbonnais Township Park District going on today with Cue It Up Barbecue. That's at Perry Farm Park from 11 to 2. Kankakee Public Library has their Smooth Fusion Open Mic, an evening of rap, spoken word, comedy, motivational speaking, and storytelling tonight from 6 to 8. The Central Sunset Stroll in downtown Kankakee is from 6 to 10 tonight at South Central Schuyler Avenue at the Public Library. That's a family-friendly event, and it's free to attend. The Veterans Luncheon will be held tomorrow at the Bourbonnais Friendship Festival from 11 till 1, honoring those who served. The village of Sonneman is hosting Sonneman Days tomorrow from 1 to 9, a day of fun with food, drinks, bounce houses, petting zoo, and lots of activities. Sonneman, located in Livingston County, Illinois, classic rock from High Anxiety, also tomorrow on stage, along with Jake Vaughn there, too. And tomorrow you can fill your grill with Bill Dyke. He's going to be hanging out at the Backyard Butcher's Pop-Up Market over at the Tractor Supply in Kankakee, right next to the Walmart. He'll be out there from 10 till noon. Backyard Butchers has everything you can imagine when it comes to your grill. Hand-cut steaks, burgers, chicken, pork, all packaged for convenience and value. And that's going on tomorrow from 10 till noon. Bill also has tickets for Indiana Beach that'll be out there as well. So check that out for sure. And make sure you check out Chris Nichols. He's coming up next to help you kick off the weekend. He has a great summer song from Kid Rock lined up for you. Also, Lainey Wilson. And don't forget, we're going to be out in Rensselaer at the Country Mart gas station, our annual Fueling for Freedom event, supporting our troops. Great cause. Plus, gas is cheaper there, too. So come on by and see us. I'll be there to kick it off from noon to 2, the event noon to 5 today. Enjoy your weekend. Till tomorrow, Roy Gregory reminding you of these four things. WIVR.
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2: 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Cloudy skies today, off and on rain, high about 70. Complete look at the forecast coming up. Checking your River Country News this Friday morning, I'm Rob West. Gas prices continue to fall. AAA says the average cost for a gallon of regular no-lead gas, $4.19 across the land of Lincoln. That's down a nickel in the past week, 73 cents cheaper than it was about a month ago. Average cost for a gallon of gas across the Kankakee area, $4.01, down 9 cents from the week ago prices. AAA says gas in Iroquois County averaging $3.99 a gallon. It's $4.22 in Ford County, $4 even in Grundy County, $4.09 in Will County. Across the state line, AAA says a gallon of gas sets you back $3.31 on average in Newton County, $3.38 on average in Benton County, $3.36 in Jasper County. AAA says Indiana has the lowest gas prices in the country, running $3.27 on average across the Hoosier state. Indiana Governor Mike Braun's dropped that state's gasoline tax through July 7th. Chicago Department of Public Health confirmed an international visitor with measles passed through O'Hare on June 17th. Facebook post from the Chicago Health Department says the visitor may have exposed the public between about 6 o'clock in the morning and 9:30 in the morning in Terminal 5 on that date. Symptoms of the measles can develop 7 to 21 days after exposure. They ask anyone showing symptoms of the disease to contact your local health care provider. Lots to do around Kankakee County this weekend with a look at a few of the events. Here's Angelina Gear, Executive Director of Visit Kankakee County.
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7: Low pressure from the Central Plains moving into our area, so we'll be getting showers and a few afternoon thunderstorms today. Staying fairly cool with that cloud cover, about 70 on the high, and we'll have cloudy skies, might be a little bit windy. Could get a shower this evening. They'll wrap up by about midnight, though. Clouds and about 60 on the low. Upper 70s on Saturday. We get a pretty good-looking day. Sunshine and then a mix of sunshine and clouds on Sunday, mid-80s. I'm meteorologist Steve Hamilton.
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River Country, WIBR, Rocky Mountain Low from Corey Kent and Cole Wetzel as we kick off a Friday morning. Good morning, everybody. It's Chris Nichols. Yeah, some showers out there, but not the whole weekend. About mid-70s for highs today in Kid Rock at River Country.

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0: Luke Combs going here at River Country. We continue to celebrate the distinct communities that make up our region through our weekly Hometown Spotlight here on River Country. This week, we've been shining the light on Bourbonnais. The first mayor's home actually still stands. The historic George Letourneau home now serves as part of the local historical society and preserves Bourbonnais' early French-Canadian heritage. It's River Country's Hometown Spotlight on Bourbonnais this week. We're keeping it live and keeping it local.
1: I'm Scott Smith. This is the Hometown Spotlight. We're talking with Mayor Jeff Keast. This week, it's the Bourbonnais Friendship Festival. The date's Wednesday, June 24th through Sunday, June 28th. Can you give us some of the highlights?
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11: Low pressure from the Central Plains moving into our area, so we'll be getting showers and a few afternoon thunderstorms today. Staying fairly cool with that cloud cover, about 70 on the high, and we'll have cloudy skies, might be a little bit windy. Could get a shower this evening. They'll wrap up by about midnight, though. Clouds and about 60 on the low. Upper 70s on Saturday. We get a pretty good-looking day. Sunshine and then a mix of sunshine and clouds on Sunday, mid-80s. I'm meteorologist Steve Hamilton.
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Garth Brooks here in River Country WIVR with Chris Nichols. Happy Friday, TGIF. And the North Carolina singer-songwriter now, John Morgan. His new tune, Kid Myself, here at River Country.

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Today's the day for fueling freedom. You can hang out with Roy Gregory. He'll pump your gas and you can help out our troops as well. Those details coming up. Keith Urban right now. Hoping it's a long, hot summer in River Country.

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2: July corn 414 and 3/4 unchanged. December corn 444 up 1 1/4. July soybeans 1224 down 3 1/2. November soybeans 1155 1/2 down 1 1/4. July wheat 578 down 12 1/4. That is your morning Chicago Board of Trade prices on 101.7, 103.7, and 96.1 River Country. 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
11: Low pressure from the Central Plains moving into our area, so we'll be getting showers and a few afternoon thunderstorms today, staying fairly cool with that cloud cover, about 70 on the high, and we'll have cloudy skies, might be a little bit windy. Could get a shower this evening. They'll wrap up by about midnight, though. Clouds and about 60 on the low. Upper 70s on Saturday. We get a pretty good-looking day. Sunshine and then a mix of sunshine and clouds on Sunday, mid-80s. I'm meteorologist Steve Hamilton.
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0: the latest and greatest in country, plus local news and weather. 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Cloudy skies today, off and on rain, maybe even a thunderstorm, and a high about 70. Complete look at the forecast coming up. Checking your River Country News this Friday morning, I'm Rob West. Kankakee City Police asking for your help to find a person allegedly responsible for the fatal Father's Day shooting of 40-year-old Randall D. Young. Jake Lamore has the details.
1: Rob, police have issued a murder warrant for the arrest of 21-year-old Isaiah H. Houston. He stands about 5 feet 11 inches tall and weighs approximately 140 pounds. A picture of Houston can be seen on the City of Kankakee Police Department Facebook page. Houston is considered armed and dangerous. Police ask that you do not approach him if you do see him. If you know anything about Houston's whereabouts, you're encouraged to call City Police or Crime Stoppers at 815-93-CRIME. I'm Jake Lamore.
0: Kankakee native Taiwan Hagler has been named to the Illinois Sports Hall of Fame. Hall of Fame posted on Facebook this week that Hagler was a member of the 2026 induction class. He's a Bishop McNamara graduate, went to the University of Cincinnati, then to the NFL, where he played 6 seasons with the Indianapolis Colts. Hagler played in 2 Super Bowls with the Colts, including Super Bowl 41 in 2007, where the Colts beat the Bears to win the championship. Permanent Friendship Festival in full swing at the Grove behind Village Hall. Village Director of Marketing and Community Engagement Lindy Casey has a rundown of today's events.
2: From 12 p.m. to 12 a.m. is Meineke's Beer Garden. 4 p.m. begins bingo. Don't miss Paula Aubrey School of Dance at 4 o'clock and the carnival opening at 5 o'clock. The children's parade begins at 6 p.m. and live entertainment begins at 6:30 p.m.
0: 51st Annual Bourbonnais Friendship Festival runs through Sunday at the festival grounds behind Village Hall.
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6: Low pressure from the Central Plains moving into our area, so we'll be getting showers and a few afternoon thunderstorms today, staying fairly cool with that cloud cover, about 70 on the high, and we'll have cloudy skies, might be a little bit windy. Could get a shower this evening. They'll wrap up by about midnight, though. Clouds and about 60 on the low. Upper 70s on Saturday. We get a pretty good-looking day, sunshine, and then a mix of sunshine and clouds on Sunday, mid-80s. I'm meteorologist Steve Hamilton.
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River Country, WIVR. I Can't Love You Anymore. Ella Langley and Morgan Wallen together on that one. As we roll into 11 o'clock with Vincent Mason and wish you well here on River Country.

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0: Dan and Shay's latest say-so here at River Country. Our Workplace of the Week honors go to Philosophy, 750 Ulmer Parkway in Bourbonnais. 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
7: Low pressure from the Central Plains moving into our area, so we'll be getting showers and a few afternoon thunderstorms today, staying fairly cool with that cloud cover, about 70 on the high, and we'll have cloudy skies, might be a little bit windy. Could get a shower this evening. They'll wrap up by about midnight, though. Clouds and about 60 on the low. Upper 70s on Saturday. We get a pretty good-looking day, sunshine, and then a mix of sunshine and clouds on Sunday, mid-80s. I'm meteorologist Steve Hamilton.
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Sam Hunt Country House here at River Country, WIVR. Some showers out there, mid-70s. And Blake Shelton, Let Him In Anyway at River Country.

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3: 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I'm Kent Kasson with a look at the day's top stories for the farmers and rural folks on this Friday. 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
6: We're trying to keep this whole program going. In the last, I'd say, 12 years that we've been doing this, they've come up with a lot of different details that they can help fight cancer or detect it quicker and everything else. So I guess we've been doing something in the right direction. But this year we'll be taking off in Sibley. The registration will be 7:30 to 8:30 at down to the Lake Bar. We'll leave there at about 8:45, and we'll be going on up towards the Fairbury area. We'll take a break out in the country at a farm place there for a break, and then we'll go on over to what they call the Ziegenhorn Timber, and we're going to have a old-fashioned picnic lunch in the pavilion there. We'll be going up, and then we'll do a tour past the Fairview Haven Nursing Home in Fairbury. As we come out of there, we'll go on down south, and we'll stop for an ice cream treat at the Kilgus Country Store out in the country south of Fairbury.
3: 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I'm Kent Kasson.

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5: Our weekend looks pretty good. We have low pressure in the meantime that's moving in from the Central Plains, bringing us some showers and thunderstorms for the rest of today. We'll stay cloudy and right around 70, down to 60 for the overnight hours, and some clouds hanging around and a shower or two possible until about midnight. A little breezy on Saturday, but not bad. We'll have plenty of sunshine with high pressure moving back in, upper 70s, warming to the mid-80s, and partly sunny on Sunday. I'm meteorologist Steve Hamilton.
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0: the latest and greatest in country, plus local news and weather. Cloudy skies, off and on rain this afternoon, high about 70. Complete look at the forecast coming up. Checking your River Country News this Friday afternoon, I'm Rob West. Gas prices continue to fall. AAA says the average cost for a gallon of regular no-lead gas now $4.19 across the land of Lincoln. That's down a nickel over the past week, 73 cents cheaper than the cost a month ago. Average cost for a gallon of gas in the Kankakee area, $4.01, about 9 cents cheaper than a week ago. AAA says gas in Iroquois County, averaging $3.99, $4.22 in Ford County, $4 even in Grundy County, $4.09 in Will County. Across the state line, AAA says a gallon of gas sets you back $3.31 on average in Newton County. It's running $3.38 on average in Benton County, $3.36 on average in Jasper County. AAA says Indiana has the lowest gas prices in the country, running $3.27 on average across the Hoosier state. Indiana Governor Mike Braun has dropped that state's tax on gasoline through July 7th. Millions of people across the country hoping to win nearly $500 million tonight. Mark Mayfield has more.
1: The Mega Millions jackpot was up to $467 million in Tuesday's drawing, but nobody matched all six numbers. So the grand prize rolls over to tonight's drawing, when the jackpot will be at least $489 million. The cash option on that is about $220 million. I'm Mark Mayfield.
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0: On the sports schedule, the White Sox start a series in Chicago with the Royals tonight. Cubs are at the Brewers. The Cards host the Marlins. Chicago Sky go for 2 wins in a row as they visit the Portland Fire tonight. There are 6 games today in World Cup group play, including France against Norway in Foxborough, Iraq and Senegal in Toronto. Cape Verde battles Saudi Arabia in Houston. Spain plays Uruguay in Guadalajara. Iran takes on Egypt in Seattle, and Belgium faces New Zealand in Vancouver. NASCAR's at Sonoma Raceway Sunday for the Toyota Save Mart 350. 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Services for Saturday arranged by the Clancy Gernon Funeral Home in Bourbonnais for Dr. Manuel M. Sanchez Sr. 48-year-old Charles Chuck Allen Wickens of St. Anne died May 12th. A celebration of life for Saturday arranged by the Jensen Funeral Home in Kankakee for Chuck Wickens. 95-year-old E. Joseph Joe Mitchellite of Bourbonnais died June 25th. Services for Monday arranged by the Clancy Gernon Funeral Home in Bourbonnais for Joe Mitchellite. 71-year-old Jan E. Terrell of Bourbonnais died June 20th. Services for Monday arranged by the Clancy Gernon Funeral Home in Bourbonnais for Jan Terrell. And 94-year-old Jerome A. Denno of Bourbonnais died June 22nd. Services for Monday arranged by the Jensen Funeral Home in Kankakee for Jerome Denno.
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5: Our weekend looks pretty good. We have low pressure in the meantime that's moving in from the Central Plains, bringing us some showers and thunderstorms for the rest of today. We'll stay cloudy and right around 70, down to 60 for the overnight hours, and some clouds hanging around and a shower or two possible until about midnight. A little breezy on Saturday, but not bad. We'll have plenty of sunshine with high pressure moving back in, upper 70s, warming to the mid-80s, and partly sunny on Sunday. I'm meteorologist Steve Hamilton.
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River Country, WIVR, some Jelly Roll and Shaboozy kicking off your lunch hour. Coming up, we'll hear from Roy Gregory. He's part of Fueling Freedom at the Country Mart gas station in Rensselaer, broadcasting live, pumping your gas, and giving away some goodies. Here's Bailey Zimmerman at River Country. Wow.

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0: Ty Myers here at River Country, WIVR. Coming up, we'll hear from Roy Gregory live from Rensselaer at the Fueling Freedom event. 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
2: 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It is a great event that happens. 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It is the Fueling for Freedom event with Keystone Cooperative and our friends here at Country Mark. We're at 1466 North McKinley Avenue in Rensselaer. I'm here with Erica. Erica, this is a great way not only to get some gas, but help our troops.
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8: Our weekend looks pretty good. We have low pressure in the meantime that's moving in from the Central Plains, bringing us some showers and thunderstorms for the rest of today. We'll stay cloudy and right around 70, down to 60 for the overnight hours, and some clouds hanging around and a shower or two possible until about midnight. A little breezy on Saturday, but not bad. We'll have plenty of sunshine with high pressure moving back in, upper 70s, warming to the mid-80s, and partly sunny on Sunday. I'm meteorologist Steve Hamilton.
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John Pardee, your hearts or mine here at River Country, WIVR. We'll get to that Country Mark gas station in Rensselaer again. Roy Gregory broadcasting live today until 2 o'clock for the Fueling Freedom events. Keystone Cooperative pledging a 50-cent donation for every gallon sold until 5 o'clock tonight. He's got all the details coming up. Zach Topp right now. Here's South of Sanity at River Country, WIVR.

0: WIVR River Country is on the road and having fun.
1: We're back here at the Country Market Rensselaer. It is the annual Fuelin' for Freedom event. 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It's a way to support our troops. And for you folks who live right across the border, it's a great way to save some money. Gas much cheaper here in Indiana. Governor Braun has that little tax relief where they're not doing the taxes, I think, till July 7th or something. And there was a report today, the cheapest gas in all of America is in Indiana. So you can come here and fill up and also help a great cause. I'm with Jake here. 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
2: As much as we can support them, we absolutely will. 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We have hot dogs. 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
1: And this is such a cool thing. You'll see people start to pull up. We actually pump the gas for you. You don't have to get out of your car, which is really nice, kind of like the old-fashioned way of doing things.
2: We also have a drawing for a $150 Visa gift card everyone can enter as they come through the pumps.
1: Yep, and we are going to be here to kind of kick things off. We're here till 2. We've got some Deep River Water Park 4-packs and some Indiana Beach 4-packs. The event going on till 5. 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

Jason Aldean here at River Country WIVR on a Friday. TGIF, everybody. It's Chris Nichols, June 26th, 177th day of the year, 188 left in 2026 on National Take Your Dog to Work Day. Nothing says

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1: It's Roy Gregory. 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You're supporting our military. That's always good. And you're getting a great deal today, a $3.08 a gallon for your unleaded. That's really good. So come on by, pump some gas. We have a full crew. You don't even have to get out of your vehicle. We will deliver hot dogs and chips and water to you. You can stop by and register to win. We'll make it where you don't even have to get out of the car. You can register for a $150 Country Mark gift card. We also have some prizes with the radio station. We have four packs of tickets to Deep River Water Park, and we have four packs of tickets to Indiana Beach. The National Guard Family Readiness Fund is where the money is going, and I know they help a lot of people who are getting deployed, the families and everything else. So you're helping out a great cause, and you're getting your car filled today on this Friday. It is Fueling for Freedom in Rensselaer at the Country Mark, 1466 North McKinley Avenue. The event till 5. We are here till 2.
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16: Our weekend looks pretty good. We have low pressure in the meantime that's moving in from the Central Plains, bringing us some showers and thunderstorms for the rest of today. We'll stay cloudy and right around 70, down to 60 for the overnight hours, and some clouds hanging around and a shower or two possible until about midnight. A little breezy on Saturday, but not bad. We'll have plenty of sunshine with high pressure moving back in, upper 70s, warming to the mid-80s, and partly sunny on Sunday. I'm meteorologist Steve Hamilton.
17: The latest and greatest in country, plus local news and weather. Mostly cloudy skies, off and on rain today, a high around 70. A complete look at the forecast is coming up. Checking your River Country news on this Friday afternoon, I'm Jake Lamore. A groundbreaking ceremony was held late this morning for the construction of Quick Trip on Kankakee's far south side on Riverstone Parkway. Mayor Chris Curtis said this is more than just a new business in the city, but also brings the redevelopment of the shuttered Riverstone Conference Center nearby.
18: We worked out a deal where upon them assembling all the land, we will reboundary the convention center. They'll have the parking lot that they need for their whole development here. And then the city of Kankakee will get the convention center and get the front lot in front of it. We'll move the parking lot there. And we'll have the ability to keep that building, transform it, and get it back on the tax rolls.
17: Skylar Evans, a representative from Quick Trip, gave a timeline on when construction would be completed.
19: 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So we've got about a 40-week construction period. We're planning on opening mid to late April of 2027. So we'll be open for sure by this time next year.
17: In total, the Quick Trip development marks a $20 million investment in the city of Kankakee. 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
20: Today, we have our Bourbonnais Firefighters Fish Fry from 11 a.m. to 8 p.m. in the pavilion. 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
17: The 51st annual Bourbonnais Friendship Fest runs through Sunday on the festival grounds behind Village Hall.
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16: Our weekend looks pretty good. We have low pressure in the meantime that's moving in from the Central Plains, bringing us some showers and thunderstorms for the rest of today. We'll stay cloudy and right around 70, down to 60 for the overnight hours, and some clouds hanging around and a shower or two possible until about midnight. A little breezy on Saturday, but not bad. We'll have plenty of sunshine with high pressure moving back in, upper 70s, warming to the mid-80s, and partly sunny on Sunday. I'm meteorologist Steve Hamilton.
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Morgan Wallen, don't we? Kicking off 1 o'clock musically here at River Country WIVR with Chris Nichols. Happy Friday, everybody. You can hang out with Roy Gregory until 2 o'clock this afternoon. He's at the Country Mark station in Rensselaer. It's Fueling Freedom at Country Mark until 5 o'clock tonight, where they donate 50 cents per gallon to charities for local troops and their families. And Roy's got a bunch of giveaways, too. And maybe he'll pump your gas. What do you think of that, Darius Rucker?

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0: Be By You, the name of that one. Luke Combs, here at River Country with Chris Nichols. 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
2: 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We've got four packs of tickets also to Indiana Beach and Deep River Water Park. Lots of fun here. Rensselaer, the place to be. I'm still amazed at that number I keep looking at on the board with 308 per gallon for unleaded gasoline. That's not even close to what I paid the other day. So we have our radio station van, which we're going to fill up, but I wish I had my vehicle out here. Come on by, fill up, and fuel up for freedom here in Rensselaer till 5 p.m. We're going to be here till 2. 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
10: Our weekend looks pretty good. We have low pressure in the meantime that's moving in from the Central Plains, bringing us some showers and thunderstorms for the rest of today. We'll stay cloudy and right around 70, down to 60 for the overnight hours, and some clouds hanging around and a shower or two possible until about midnight. A little breezy on Saturday, but not bad. We'll have plenty of sunshine with high pressure moving back in, upper 70s, warming to the mid-80s, and partly sunny on Sunday. I'm meteorologist Steve Hamilton.
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Party here at River Country, WIVR, with Chris Nichols. Hoping your Friday's going well. We're officially halfway through the year, by the way. So if your New Year's resolution is still alive, congratulations. You have beaten the odds.

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1: We are back here fueling for freedom in Rensselaer at 1466 North McKinley Avenue with our friends from Keystone Cooperative and Country Mark. We've got all kinds of people stopping in, filling their vehicles. The Jasper County Surveyors Department was in here. We had some of our buses from the Rensselaer School District filling up buses. And Susan Klon, who lives in Remington, she was showing me, she does these American flag Afghans, and she has them at flea markets and different things around the area this weekend. It's pretty cool. Remember that 50 cents of every gallon that you pump till 5 o'clock today goes for the National Guard Family Readiness Fund. They provide monetary grants to families of National Guard members and reserve members who are called to active duty. So your money goes to folks who really need it right here. And of course, when you have somebody who's deployed, not only is the person overseas doing their thing, but you got their family members back here, and it can be a lot on family. So you're doing a great deed today just by putting some gas in your vehicle up till 5 p.m. here at Country Mark. Come on by and see us. Again, 50 cents of every gallon pumped goes to the National Guard Family Readiness Fund till 5 o'clock. It's Roy Gregory. We're going to be here till 2, but this goes on till 5 in Rensselaer at Country Mark on 1466 North McKinley Avenue.
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Megan Maroney here at River Country, WIVR. A big shout-out to Ava Zarte of Kankakee, our birthday club winner for the week, picking up the Noble Dairy Queen Store's tasty frozen treats. 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Let's check our list today on this June 26th. Happy Friday. Darlene Boykin of Grand Park, happy birthday to you. You share your birthday with Gretchen Wilson, who turns 53 today. She made Redneck Woman a chart topper and proved country music doesn't need a dress code, does it? Here's the birthday girl in River Country, WIVR.

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The wave pool, water slides, tube slides, two river rides, the dragon, and much more are all waiting for you. We're 4.5 miles east of I-65 on US 30 in Northwest Indiana. See you there.

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1: Our weekend looks pretty good. We have low pressure in the meantime that's moving in from the Central Plains, bringing us some showers and thunderstorms for the rest of today. We'll stay cloudy and right around 70, down to 60 for the overnight hours, and some clouds hanging around and a shower or two possible until about midnight. A little breezy on Saturday, but not bad. We'll have plenty of sunshine with high pressure moving back in, upper 70s, warming to the mid-80s, and partly sunny on Sunday. I'm meteorologist Steve Hamilton.
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0: The latest and greatest in country, plus local news and weather. 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Mostly cloudy skies this afternoon, off and on rain as well. A high around 70. A complete look at the forecast is coming up. Checking your River Country News on this Friday afternoon, I'm Jake Lamore. The Manteno Village Board held a special board meeting last night to take action regarding the mayor's removal of Joseph Cancar as village attorney on June 15th and reinstating him. Mayor Annette Lamore, Trustee Peggy Vaughn, and Attorney James Vaselli, who was appointed by Lamore at the June 15th meeting, were not present last night. During roll call, Trustee Mike Berry said he thought the meeting was being held illegally, then left. Trustees Annette Zimbelman, Joel Geske, Todd Crockett, and C.J. Boudreau continued with the meeting, which was held without the village clerk, since the clerk resigned that position late Tuesday night. In the mayor's absence, the board voted Trustee Geske pro tem mayor for the meeting. When asked about the legality of the vote and meeting, Trustee Geske had this to say.
1: She brought forward a agenda that was prepared for by Mr. Vaselli, which is right here. Here is the letterhead. Here is call for special meeting Thursday, June 23rd at 7 p.m. And it's signed by the mayor as requested by the ordinance, right? So we posted it, but what made them unhappy was that we asked for something to be added to the agenda, which a board member has the right to add things to the agenda. So today at 4:30 p.m., Mr. Vaselli, who is giving advice to Mayor Lamore, tried to say that the meeting wasn't legit, even though he and the mayor put this all together. So if it's legit or not, we're under the impression it is all legit because it seems to follow all the rules.
0: In a written statement, Mayor Lamore alleged the meeting illegal due to the village code violations and said any business approved would be null and void. In the end, the four trustees on hand voted to reinstate Cancar as village attorney. Other items on last night's agenda were not addressed, which included an update on the village audit and Goshen.
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4: Our weekend looks pretty good. We have low pressure in the meantime that's moving in from the Central Plains, bringing us some showers and thunderstorms for the rest of today. We'll stay cloudy and right around 70, down to 60 for the overnight hours, and some clouds hanging around and a shower or two possible until about midnight. A little breezy on Saturday, but not bad. We'll have plenty of sunshine with high pressure moving back in, upper 70s, warming to the mid-80s and partly sunny on Sunday. I'm meteorologist Steve Hamilton.
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Riley Green, Change My Mind at River Country, WIVR, rolling into 2 o'clock on a Friday with Chris Nichols. Good afternoon, everybody. I need to break and get some of that bathroom polo. Here's Carrie Underwood. Before He Cheats, here at River Country, WIVR.

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0: Oh, yeah. Wish I was way ahead of you. Get to drinking. Zach John King here at River Country. Hopefully it dries up for this. The Central Sunset Stroll is in downtown Kankakee tonight, 6 to 10. Right by the Kankakee Public Library, there will be food vendors, adult beverages, and live music. 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
1: The Hometown Spotlight, all about the village of Bourbonnais, with Mayor Keast joining us. When you think of Bourbonnais, Olivet Nazarene University comes to mind. Talk about that relationship between Olivet and the village of Bourbonnais.
2: Well, when I became mayor, they were also changing presidents. They had just changed presidents. So I've actually had a couple of opportunities to have some really nice sit-downs and see what their vision is and see how it aligns with the village of Bourbonnais' vision on what the village wants to see from a growth standpoint and how we can work together. I mean, Olivet is a great community partner, but so is KCC, so is Bourbonnais 53, so is BBCHS. I mean, we all have to work together to educate our students and make them want to stay here and live here and grow their families here. That's what we're trying to do in the village of Bourbonnais.
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9: Our weekend looks pretty good. We have low pressure in the meantime that's moving in from the Central Plains, bringing us some showers and thunderstorms for the rest of today. We'll stay cloudy and right around 70, down to 60 for the overnight hours, and some clouds hanging around and a shower or two possible until about midnight. A little breezy on Saturday, but not bad. We'll have plenty of sunshine with high pressure moving back in, upper 70s, warming to the mid-80s, and partly sunny on Sunday. I'm meteorologist Steve Hamilton.
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0: cowgirl.
1: River Country and Parmalee's Cowgirl. Coming up, we have This Day in Country Music History, a classic from Josh Turner. On the way after 2:30, W.K. Clarkson Jr. on this day officially patented the bicycle back in 1819, creating a mode of transportation that's great for your health, but terrible carrying groceries. Can't be done.

Justin War with a woman here at River Country WIVR, taking us to this day in country music history, June 26th, the year 2007, when MCA released this Josh Turner single to radio. He co-wrote the tune that was the lead-off single from his third album, Everything Is Fine. This was also his fastest climbing single. The song reached a peak of number 2 on the Billboard Hot Country Songs chart. This is Firecracker, Josh Turner, here on River Country.

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7: Our weekend looks pretty good. We have low pressure in the meantime that's moving in from the Central Plains, bringing us some showers and thunderstorms for the rest of today. We'll stay cloudy and right around 70, down to 60 for the overnight hours, and some clouds hanging around and a shower or two possible until about midnight. A little breezy on Saturday, but not bad. We'll have plenty of sunshine with high pressure moving back in, upper 70s, warming to the mid-80s, and partly sunny on Sunday. I'm meteorologist Steve Hamilton.
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0: Brunette, Tucker Wetmore at River Country WIVR. That's going to do it for me, Chris Nichols. Thank you so much for listening. Denny Case coming in next. Have yourself a great weekend. We will talk again Monday morning after 10 and do it all over again here at River Country. So long, everybody.
1: 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Mostly cloudy skies, off and on rain this afternoon, a high around 70. A complete look at the forecast is coming up. Checking your River Country news on this Friday afternoon, I'm Jake Lamore. Gas prices continue to fall. AAA says the average cost for a gallon of regular no-lead gas is now $4.19 across the land of Lincoln, down a nickel in the past week and 73 cents cheaper than the cost just a month ago. The average cost for a gallon of gas across the Kankakee area is $4.01, about 9 cents cheaper than it was last week. AAA says gas in Iroquois County is averaging $3.99. It's $4.22 in Ford County, $4 even in Grundy County, and $4.09 in Will County. Kankakee native Taiwan Hagler has been named to the Illinois Sports Hall of Fame. The Hall of Fame posted on Facebook this week that Hagler was a member of the 2026 induction class. He is a Bishop Mack graduate, went on to the University of Cincinnati and then the NFL, where he played six seasons with the Indianapolis Colts. Hagler played in two Super Bowls with the Colts, including Super Bowl 41 in 2007, where the Colts beat the Bears to win the championship. And there's lots to do around Kankakee County this weekend with a look at a few of the events. Here's Angelina Gear, Executive Director of Visit Kankakee County.
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3: NBC News Radio, I'm Chris Caraggio. Marine traffic is continuing to trickle through the Strait of Hormuz despite an attack on a ship in the vital waterway yesterday. Iran warned for ships to follow a Tehran-approved route, but vessels have been transiting through an alternative route close to Oman. The UN's maritime agency coordinated the alternative route and planned to evacuate 11,000 sailors, but suspended the operation after the vessel was attacked. The trial for the man accused of starting the fire that would become the Palisades Fire in California ended without a verdict. The judge in the case declared a mistrial this morning after the jury said it couldn't come to a decision. 10 jurors were set on a not guilty verdict, with two set on guilty. The death toll in Venezuela has climbed to more than 900 after Wednesday's devastating earthquakes. Rescue workers and civilians are racing against time to reach possible survivors buried beneath rubble. Government officials said more than 3,300 others were also injured when the back-to-back magnitude 7.2 and 7.5 quakes hit. I'm Chris Caraggio, NBC News Radio.
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1: On the sports schedule, the Sox start a series in Chicago with the Royals tonight, while the Cubs are at the Brewers and the Cards host the Marlins. The Chicago Sky go for two wins in a row when they visit the Portland Fire tonight. There are six games today in World Cup group play, including France against Norway and Foxborough, Iraq and Senegal and Toronto. Cape Verde battles Saudi Arabia in Houston. Spain meets Uruguay in Guadalajara. Iran takes on Egypt in Seattle. Belgium faces New Zealand in Vancouver. And NASCAR is at the Sonoma Raceway Sunday for the Toyota SaveMart 350. That's a check of your news on this Friday afternoon. Have a great weekend, and thanks for listening. I'm Jake Lamore.
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6: Our weekend looks pretty good. We have low pressure in the meantime that's moving in from the Central Plains, bringing us some showers and thunderstorms for the rest of today. We'll stay cloudy and right around 70, down to 60 for the overnight hours, and some clouds hanging around and a shower or two possible until about midnight. A little breezy on Saturday, but not bad. We'll have plenty of sunshine with high pressure moving back in, upper 70s, warming to the mid-80s, and partly sunny on Sunday. I'm meteorologist Steve Hamilton.
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River Country WIVR, Hardy, Tim McGraw, Morgan Wallen, and Eric Church, together with that one, MacArthur. I'm Denny Case, stepping in to be with you till 7 o'clock tonight. You've got the Bourbonnais Firefighters Association having their 51st annual fish fry going on right now at the pavilion and the concession stand at the Bourbonnais Friendship Festival. They're keeping that going until 8 o'clock at night. Head out there, have yourself some delicious fish. The proceeds are going to help fund paramedic education scholarships for future first responders. Right now, one from Ella Langley. 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

0: River Country WIVR with Megan Maroney and Beautiful Things here on a Friday afternoon with Denny Case. And it's a beautiful thing what the Gift of God Street Church and Shelter are doing today and tomorrow. This is at 660 North 5th Avenue in Kankakee. They wanted us to share with you that they've got some, they're doing a free giveaway. They've got some new shoes still in the box, from what I understand, for men, women, and children. And they've got a limit on those new shoes to two per person. They've also got some free clothes for men, women, and children. They've got some food items, too. It's today and tomorrow, as long as supplies last. If people come and take everything away from them tonight and they don't have anything to give away tomorrow, then I don't know. But they're planning for tomorrow as well. Noon to 5 today, noon to 5 tomorrow. Again, that's at 660 North 5th Avenue in Kankakee. If you're in need of any of these supplies, don't be shy. Hit them up. Yeah, stick around, River Country. We've got a check of your forecast on the way and one from John Party coming up on WIVR.
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7: Our weekend looks pretty good. We have low pressure in the meantime that's moving in from the Central Plains, bringing us some showers and thunderstorms for the rest of today. We'll stay cloudy and right around 70, down to 60 for the overnight hours, and some clouds hanging around and a shower or two possible until about midnight. A little breezy on Saturday, but not bad. We'll have plenty of sunshine with high pressure moving back in, upper 70s, warming to the mid-80s, and partly sunny on Sunday. I'm meteorologist Steve Hamilton.
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River Country WIVR with Joe Diffie back to the 90s and Pickup Man. I'm Denny Case in the Grace United Methodist Church. They've got a big sale going on at the church on Main Street Northwest in Bourbonnais today and tomorrow. It's going on till 7 o'clock tonight and from 7:30 in the morning until noon tomorrow. They say they're offering many different items at great prices. The Grace United Methodist Church, 735 Main Street Northwest in Bourbonnais. Low cash now with Hometown Home. 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
10: Our weekend looks pretty good. We have low pressure in the meantime that's moving in from the Central Plains, bringing us some showers and thunderstorms for the rest of today. We'll stay cloudy and right around 70, down to 60 for the overnight hours, and some clouds hanging around and a shower or two possible until about midnight. A little breezy on Saturday, but not bad. We'll have plenty of sunshine with high pressure moving back in, upper 70s, warming to the mid-80s and partly sunny on Sunday. I'm meteorologist Steve Hamilton.
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0: The latest and greatest in country, plus local news and weather. Mostly cloudy skies with off and on rain this afternoon, a high around 70. A complete look at the forecast is coming up. Checking your River Country News on this Friday afternoon, I'm Jake Lamore. A groundbreaking ceremony was held late this morning for the construction of Quick Trip on Kankakee's far south side on Riverstone Parkway. Mayor Chris Curtis said this is more than just a new business in the city, but also brings the redevelopment of the shuttered Riverstone Conference Center nearby.
1: We worked out a deal where upon them assembling all the land, we will reboundary the convention center. They'll have the parking lot that they need for their whole development here. And then the city of Kankakee will get the convention center and get the front lot in front of it. And we'll move the parking lot there. And we'll have the ability to keep that building, transform it, and get it back on the tax rolls.
0: Skylar Evans, a representative from Quick Trip, gave a timeline on when construction would be completed.
2: Our construction time frame and when we're expected to open here. So we've got about a 40-week construction period. We're planning on opening mid to late April of 2027. So we'll be open for sure by this time next year.
0: In total, the Quick Trip development marks a $20 million investment in the city of Kankakee. And the Bourbonnais Friendship Festival is in full swing at the Grove behind Village Hall. Village Director of Marketing and Community Engagement, Lindy Casey, has a rundown of today's events.
3: Today, we have our Bourbonnais Firefighters Fish Fry from 11 a.m. to 8 p.m. in the pavilion. From 12 p.m. to 12 a.m. is Meineke's Beer Garden. 4 p.m. begins bingo. Don't miss Paula Aubrey School of Dance at 4 o'clock and the carnival opening at 5 o'clock. The children's parade begins at 6 p.m. and live entertainment begins at 6:30 p.m.
0: The 51st annual Bourbonnais Friendship Fest runs through Sunday on the festival grounds behind Village Hall.
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5: President Trump is thanking evangelical leaders for helping him get reelected while addressing the Faith and Freedom Coalition's annual Road to Majority conference at the Washington Hilton today. He said their efforts got him back to the White House. Trump spoke at the site of the White House Correspondents Association dinner shooting for the first time. Earlier this year, it was the place where the third alleged assassination attempt against him took place. The U.S. and Iran are at odds 1 week after the framework peace agreement was signed. In a post today, Trump said Iran violated the ceasefire agreement by firing at least four attack drones at ships moving through the Strait of Hormuz. He confirmed one of the drones hit a Singapore ship, causing damage. Reports say marine traffic is continuing to trickle through the strait despite the attack. Meanwhile, Secretary of State Marco Rubio announced today a U.S.-backed framework peace deal between Israel and Lebanon following a meeting with Gulf leaders. I'm Chris Caraccio, NBC News Radio.
0: On the sports schedule, the Sox start a series in Chicago with the Royals tonight, while the Cubs are at the Brewers and the Cards host the Marlins. The Chicago Sky go for two wins in a row when they visit the Portland Fire tonight. There are six games today in World Cup group play, including France against Norway and Foxborough, Iraq and Senegal and Toronto. Cape Verde battles Saudi Arabia and Houston. Spain meets Uruguay in Guadalajara. Iran takes on Egypt in Seattle. Belgium faces New Zealand in Vancouver. And NASCAR is at the Sonoma Raceway Sunday for the Toyota Save Mart 350. That's a check of your news on this Friday afternoon. Have a great weekend, and thanks for listening. I'm Jake Lamore.
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7: Our weekend looks pretty good. We have low pressure in the meantime that's moving in from the Central Plains, bringing us some showers and thunderstorms for the rest of today. We'll stay cloudy and right around 70, down to 60 for the overnight hours, and some clouds hanging around and a shower or two possible until about midnight. A little breezy on Saturday, but not bad. We'll have plenty of sunshine with high pressure moving back in, upper 70s, warming to the mid-80s and partly sunny on Sunday. I'm meteorologist Steve Hamilton.
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River Country, WIVR, Kane Brown with Woman. I'm Denny Case here just after 4 o'clock. We're less than an hour away from the official kickoff to the weekend, the Coors Light Happy Hour at 5. I want to remind you once again, get out there, support the Bourbonnais Fire Department. They've got their 51st annual fish fry going on in the pavilion and at the concession stand at the Bourbonnais Friendship Festival today. They started at 11 in the morning. They're keeping it going until 8 o'clock at night. The food is delicious, and the proceeds are going to help them fund some paramedic education scholarships for future first responders. Alan Jackson together with Jimmy Buffett now. Play a memory here. Good summertime tune. It's 5 o'clock somewhere here on River Country.

0: time zone am I on? What country am I in?
1: It doesn't matter. It's 5 o'clock somewhere.
0: It's always on 5 in Margaritaville, come to think of it.
1: Yeah, I heard that.
0: You've been there, haven't you?
1: Yes, sir.
0: I've seen your boat there.
1: I've been to Margaritaville a few times.
0: All right. Well, that's good.
1: Stumble my way back.
0: Okay. Well, we just want to make sure you can keep it between the navigational beacons.
1: Between the buoys. I got it.
0: All right. Well, it's 5 o'clock. Let's go somewhere.
1: I'm ready. Crack it up.
0: Let's get out of here.
1: I'm gone.

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0: River Country, WIVR, newcomer John Morgan and Kid Myself here on this Friday afternoon. It's the 26th of June. I'm Denny Case, and congratulations going out to our birthday club winner this week, Ava Zarati from Kankakee. 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Birthdays in the club today include Chrissy Smith from Bradley, Darlene Boykin from Grant Park, and Ray Fairfield Jr. from Bourbon A. He's a great bowler. He's got like a fistful of rings that he's earned bowling. Nice guy, too. Now, these folks share their birthday with some celebrities like Aubrey Plaza and Nick Offerman, both from the show Parks and Recreation. Actress and singer Ariana Grande, she is Galinda from Wicked. Also, country superstar Gretchen Wilson, the redneck woman. She's 53 today. Sean Hayes from Will and Grace. Actor Chris O'Donnell played Robin in a couple of Batman movies. Got Patti Smyth of Scandal. Singer Chris Isaak. You know the song Wicked Game, that's him. And from the rock band The Clash, Mick Jones with a birthday today. Stick around to check if your forecast on the way and more great country music. In fact, a new one from Kenny Chesney coming up next on River Country WIVR.
1: Keeping it local with the Hometown Spotlight, I'm Scott Smith, talking with Mayor Jeff Keese of the Village of Bourbon A. There was a lot of work that led up to a dedication in the fall of 2022 with the Bourbon A Grove Historical Society to restore the log schoolhouse. What information can you tell us about that?
2: The Village of Bourbon A helped in the fundraising efforts to rebuild the schoolhouse, and a lot of the kids end up going through there and touring, and one of the things that we're working on is putting together a historical pamphlet or brochure for the kids to be able to take that actually talks about our French heritage, because of course I think everybody knows we have a fleur-de-lis as our symbol for the Village of Bourbon A. It's because we are a French-Canadian municipality that started here. That's how Bourbon A was founded.
1: It's the Hometown Spotlight.
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11: Our weekend looks pretty good. We have low pressure in the meantime that's moving in from the Central Plains, bringing us some showers and thunderstorms for the rest of today. We'll stay cloudy and right around 70, down to 60 for the overnight hours, and some clouds hanging around and a shower or two possible until about midnight. A little breezy on Saturday, but not bad. We'll have plenty of sunshine with high pressure moving back in, upper 70s, warming to the mid-80s and partly sunny on Sunday. I'm meteorologist Steve Hamilton.
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favorite country, WIVR, the new one from Kenny Chesney and Carry On. I'm Denny Case. A little bit ago, I mentioned the Central Sunset Stroll in downtown Kankakee tonight. A few more details about that. It starts at 6 o'clock. It goes on till 10 p.m. on Central South Schuyler Avenue, right by the Kankakee Public Library. They're going to have food vendors. They're going to have people selling adult beverages. There's a car show there. Live music by Caesar Anderson and Melvin Deal. The live music starts at 6:30. It's a family-friendly event, and to make it even better, it's absolutely free to attend. 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

Country, WIVR, The Happy Couple, Tim McGraw and Faith Hill with It's Your Love. I'm Denny Case, and tomorrow in Sonneman in Livingston County, they've got the Sonneman Days going on, and you've got a lot of fun for the whole family out there. Food and drink vendors, bounce houses, a petting zoo, games, kids' activities, going to have a car and motorcycle show, and live entertainment by Jake Vaughn and also the local classic rock cover band High Anxiety. It's all from 1 to 9 p.m. in Sonneman. Right now, Lauren Elena and Chase Matthew, All My Exes. 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Another

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0: Country WIVR, Old Dominion, making good time. Headed for the Coors Light Happy Hour here on a Friday evening. I'm Denny Case. Congratulations going out to our workplace of the week. 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Well, looks like she found a new duet partner. Coming up next on River Country WIVR.
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11: Low pressure system moving to our south will have some clouds for the overnight hours. Very slight chance of shower or two. Down to 60 on the low. We are on the cool side of a stationary front, so temperatures will stay fairly comfortable on Saturday. A mix of sun and clouds, and we're expecting upper 70s. Cloudy on Saturday night with low 60s. We will have some sunshine on Sunday with a few clouds and a very slight chance of a shower. Mid-80s on the high, sunny and hot Monday. I'm meteorologist Steve Hamilton.
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0: 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Empowering individuals, families, and communities through domestic violence programs, advocacy, and prevention. Slight chance of rain overnight, a low around 60. A complete look at the forecast is coming up. Checking your River Country News on this Friday evening, I'm Jake Lamore. The Manteno Village Board held a special board meeting last night to take action regarding the mayor's removal of Joseph Kankar as village attorney on June 15th and reinstating him. Mayor Annette Lamore, Trustee Peggy Vaughn, and Attorney James Vaselli, who was appointed by Lamore at the June 15th meeting, were not present last night. During roll call, Trustee Mike Berry said he thought the meeting was being held illegally, then left. Trustees Annette Zimbelman, Joel Geske, Todd Crockett, and C.J. Boudreau continued with the meeting, which was held without the village clerk, since the clerk resigned that position late Tuesday night. In the mayor's absence, the board voted Trustee Geske pro tem mayor for the meeting. When asked about the legality of the vote and meeting, Trustee Geske had this to say.
1: She brought forward a agenda that was prepared for by Mr. Vaselli, which is right here. Here is the letterhead. Here is call for special meeting Thursday, June 23rd at 7 p.m. And it's signed by the mayor as requested by the ordinance, right? So we posted it, but what made them unhappy was that we asked for something to be added to the agenda, which a board member has the right to add things to the agenda. So today at 4:30 p.m., Mr. Vaselli, who is giving advice to Mayor Lamore, tried to say that the meeting wasn't legit, even though he and the mayor put this all together. So if it's legit or not, we're under the impression it is all legit because it seems to follow all the rules.
0: In a written statement, Mayor Lamore alleged the meeting illegal due to the village code violations and said any business approved would be null and void. In the end, the four trustees on hand voted to reinstate Kankar as village attorney. Other items on last night's agenda were not addressed, which included an update on the village audit and Goshen.
2: NBC News Radio. I'm Chris Caraggio. The U.S. is responding with force after Iran fired drones at a ship moving through the Strait of Hormuz. Earlier today, President Trump confirmed one of the drones hit a Singapore ship yesterday, causing damage, and told reporters today that you'll see when asked if the U.S. would respond. Soon after that comment, U.S. Central Command said forces conducted strikes against Iran as a powerful response. CENTCOM says U.S. aircraft struck Iranian missile and drone storage locations and coastal radar sites. More than 900 people are confirmed dead after Wednesday's devastating earthquakes. Rescue workers and civilians are racing against time to reach possible survivors buried beneath the rubble in Venezuela. Government officials said more than 3,300 others were also injured when the back-to-back magnitude 7.2 and 7.5 quakes hit. The U.S. is rushing search and rescue teams and humanitarian supplies to the country. I'm Chris Caraggio, NBC News Radio.
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0: On the sports schedule, the Sox start a series in Chicago with the Royals tonight, while the Cubs are at the Brewers and the Cards host the Marlins. The Chicago Sky go for two wins in a row when they visit the Portland Fire tonight. There are six games today in World Cup group play, including France against Norway and Foxborough, Iraq and Senegal and Toronto. Cape Verde battles Saudi Arabia in Houston. Spain meets Uruguay in Guadalajara. Iran takes on Egypt in Seattle. Belgium faces New Zealand in Vancouver. And NASCAR is at the Sonoma Raceway Sunday for the Toyota Save Mart 350. Today's Obit page is a service of Bussy and Reek Flowers, Plants, and Gifts on West Court Street in Kankakee, where you'll always find the unique flower, plant, or gift to express sympathy and share your message of comfort. 87-year-old Dr. Manuel M. Sanchez, Sr. of Bourbonnais, died June 13th. Services for Saturday have been arranged by the Clancy Gurnon Funeral Home in Bourbonnais for Dr. Manuel M. Sanchez, Sr. 48-year-old Charles Chuck Allen Wickens of St. Anne died May 12th. A celebration of life for Saturday has been arranged by the Jensen Funeral Home in Kankakee for Chuck Wickens. 95-year-old E. Joseph Joe Meshulet of Bourbonnais died June 25th. Services for Monday have been arranged by the Clancy Gurnon Funeral Home in Bourbonnais for Joe Meshulet. 71-year-old Jan E. Terrell of Bourbonnais died June 20th. Services for Monday have been arranged by the Clancy Gurnon Funeral Home in Bourbonnais for Jan Terrell. And 94-year-old Jerome A. Deno of Bourbonnais died June 22nd. Services for Monday have been arranged by the Jensen Funeral Home in Kankakee for Jerome Deno. I'm Jake Lamore.
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6: Low pressure system moving to our south will have some clouds for the overnight hours. Very slight chance of shower or two. Down to 60 on the low. We are on the cool side of a stationary front, so temperatures will stay fairly comfortable on Saturday. A mix of sun and clouds, and we're expecting upper 70s. Cloudy on Saturday night with low 60s. We will have some sunshine on Sunday with a few clouds and a very slight chance of shower. Mid-80s on the high, sunny and hot Monday. I'm meteorologist Steve Hamilton.
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1: River Country WIVR, Josh Ross, and Hate How You Look, just after 5 o'clock. Welcome to the Coors Light Happy Hour. 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Ice cold Coors Light. Crack one open tonight. It's officially the weekend now. And a little update on the Central Sunset Stroll in Kankakee coming your way here in just a few. It's Russell Dickerson with Happen to Me on River Country WIVR.

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0: Say So. River Country WIVR, the latest from Dan and Shay with Say So here in the Coors Light Happy Hour. I'm Denny Case. And a few minutes ago, I made a mention that there is an update to the Central Sunset Stroll taking place in downtown Kankakee tonight. Well, the only update I really have for you is the music. The live music was supposed to start at 6:30, but the fact that it's been raining so much today, they say the show still goes on, but they're going to wait till somewhere between 7 and 7:30 to get the music rolling tonight. That's with Caesar Anderson and Melvin Deal. They've got adult beverages for sale, some food vendors. And there was going to be a car show, too. I haven't heard any updates on that. I'm assuming that's still going on. A little Cruising the Square car show tied into this. And it's scheduled to go on until about 10 o'clock tonight. It's a family-friendly event, free to attend. And it's right there by the Kankakee Public Library on Central South Schuyler in Kankakee. A check of the forecast and Cody Johnson coming up here on River Country WIVR.
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6: Low pressure system moving to our south will have some clouds for the overnight hours. Very slight chance of shower or two. Down to 60 on the low. We are on the cool side of a stationary front, so temperatures will stay fairly comfortable on Saturday. A mix of sun and clouds, and we're expecting upper 70s. Cloudy on Saturday night with low 60s. We will have some sunshine on Sunday with a few clouds and a very slight chance of shower. Mid-80s on the high, sunny and hot Monday. I'm meteorologist Steve Hamilton.
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River Country WIVR, Cody Johnson with The Fall. Here in the Coors Light Happy Hour, I'm Denny Case, and our weekly hometown spotlight's been shining on the village of Bourbonnais this week. In fact, the village's official motto is Village of Friendship, and, well, the Friendship Festival, the 51st annual, going on this weekend. And hoping the rain doesn't affect it too much. Bailey Zimmerman with Chevy Silverado here on River Country WIVR.

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River Country WIVR, taking you back to Garth Brooks' self-titled debut album, and still one of the best songs he's ever made. It's The Dance. 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And the winner is going to be picked at noon on Tuesday, June 30th. Good luck to you. It's Jordan Davis with Turn This Truck Around here on River Country WIVR.

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12: Low pressure system moving to our south. We'll have some clouds for the overnight hours. Very slight chance of shower or two. Down to 60 on the low. We are on the cool side of a stationary front, so temperatures will stay fairly comfortable on Saturday. A mix of sun and clouds, and we're expecting upper 70s. Cloudy on Saturday night with low 60s. We will have some sunshine on Sunday with a few clouds and a very slight chance of shower. Mid-80s on the high, sunny and hot Monday. I'm meteorologist Steve Hamilton.
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0: The latest and greatest in country, plus local news and weather. Slight chance for rain overnight, a low around 60. A complete look at the forecast is coming up. Checking your River Country News on this Friday evening, I'm Jake Lamore. Gas prices continue to fall. AAA says the average cost for a gallon of regular no-lead gas is now $4.19 across the land of Lincoln, down a nickel in the past week and 73 cents cheaper than the cost just a month ago. The average cost for a gallon of gas across the Kankakee area is $4.01, about 9 cents cheaper than it was last week. AAA says gas in Iroquois County is averaging $3.99. It's $4.22 in Ford County, $4 even in Grundy County, and $4.09 in Will County. Kankakee native Taiwan Hagler has been named to the Illinois Sports Hall of Fame. The Hall of Fame posted on Facebook this week that Hagler was a member of the 2026 induction class. He is a Bishop Mack graduate, went on to the University of Cincinnati and then the NFL, where he played six seasons with the Indianapolis Colts. Hagler played in two Super Bowls with the Colts, including Super Bowl 41 in 2007, where the Colts beat the Bears to win the championship. And there's lots to do around Kankakee County this weekend with a look at a few of the events. Here's Angelina Gear, Executive Director of Visit Kankakee County.
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2: NBC News Radio, I'm Rob Bartier. The United States is responding with force after Iran fired drones at a ship moving through the Strait of Hormuz. Earlier today, President Trump confirmed one of the drones hit a Singapore ship, causing damage, and told reporters, "You'll see," when asked if the U.S. would respond. Soon after, U.S. Central Command said forces conducted strikes against Iran as a powerful response. More than 900 people are confirmed dead after Wednesday's devastating earthquakes in Venezuela. Rescue workers and civilians are racing against time to reach possible survivors buried beneath rubble. Government officials said more than 3,300 others were also injured when the back-to-back magnitude 7.2 and 7.5 quakes hit. President Trump's former National Security Advisor John Bolton has pleaded guilty to retaining national security information. An illegal retention of sensitive national security documents conviction can carry a sentence of up to 60 months in prison. Rob Martier, NBC News Radio.
0: On the sports schedule, the Sox start a series in Chicago with the Royals tonight, while the Cubs are at the Brewers and the Cards host the Marlins. The Chicago Sky go for two wins in a row when they visit the Portland Fire tonight. There are six games today in World Cup group play, including France against Norway in Foxborough, Iraq and Senegal in Toronto, Cape Verde battles Saudi Arabia in Houston, Spain meets Uruguay in Guadalajara, Iran takes on Egypt in Seattle, Belgium faces New Zealand in Vancouver. And NASCAR is at the Sonoma Raceway Sunday for the Toyota Save Mart 350. That's a check of your news on this Friday evening. Have a great weekend, and thanks for listening. I'm Jake Lamore.
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4: Low pressure system moving to our south will have some clouds for the overnight hours. Very slight chance of shower or two. Down to 60 on the low. We are on the cool side of a stationary front, so temperatures will stay fairly comfortable on Saturday. A mix of sun and clouds, and we're expecting upper 70s. Cloudy on Saturday night with low 60s. We will have some sunshine on Sunday with a few clouds and a very slight chance of shower. Mid-80s on the high, sunny and hot Monday. I'm meteorologist Steve Hamilton.
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River Country WIVR with Jason Aldean. Don't tell on me. Just after 6 o'clock on a Friday night. Hope your weekend's off to a good start. I'm Denny Case here with you up until seven tonight. That's when Best Jazz comes rolling in. We're going to hear classics from Tim McGraw and Brooks and Dunn coming up later in the hour. Right now, Kenny Chesney, Save It for a Rainy Day. That seems like all we get anymore. It's River Country WIVR.

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0: River Country, WIVR, Low Cash and Wrong Hearts. I'm Denny Case here with you on this Friday evening. Before we close out the week, want to say congratulations one more time to our listener of the week. And that's been David Baker from Bonfield. David works for the United States Postal Service, and he's a big Jason Aldean fan. And he won some gift certificates from us this week. One from Oliver's Bar and Grill, your favorite bar and grill, where food meets sports. They've got locations in Bradley, inside the Quality Inn on Route 50, and also one in Kankakee on West Station Street, I believe. There's also, David won a gift certificate to LK Tack Shop in Monee and Game On Bar and Grill in Piatone. And we announce another listener of the week every Monday. And if you want your shot at it, you can register for your chance under the contest tab on our website. And that is WIVR1017.com. A check of the forecast on the way. One from Brandon Lake and Jelly Roll coming your way next on River Country WIVR.
1: 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I'm Scott Smith, and this week we're talking about Bourbonnais with Mayor Jeff Keast. Hello.
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1: 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Let's provide an overview of Bourbonnais to start.
2: We have just over 18,000 residents. We've always been what I would call a bed and breakfast community. Lots of residences, not a lot of businesses that are, you know, from that standpoint. And some of those things are changing. I mean, we've got a new interchange at... it's not that new anymore, but a new interchange at the Bourbonnais Parkway. For me, I think growth in the village is so important, and providing the amenities to our residents, which the Grove is a culmination of all of those amenities. I mean, it's just great for families. So.
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12: Low pressure system moving to our south will have some clouds for the overnight hours. Very slight chance of shower or two. Down to 60 on the low. We are on the cool side of a stationary front, so temperatures will stay fairly comfortable on Saturday. A mix of sun and clouds, and we're expecting upper 70s. Cloudy on Saturday night with low 60s. We will have some sunshine on Sunday with a few clouds and a very slight chance of shower. Mid-80s on the high, sunny and hot Monday. I'm meteorologist Steve Hamilton.
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River Country, WIVR, modern day classic country from Brooks and Dunn, and Ain't Nothing About You Don't Do Something For Me. Hey, I'm Denny Case, and they've closed up shop here for the evening at 5 o'clock, but they're going to do it again tomorrow. What am I talking about? The Gift of God Street Church and Shelter at 660 North 5th Avenue in Kankakee. They're doing a free giveaway today and tomorrow. Tomorrow from noon to 5, and they've got some, they said they got some new shoes in box still for men, women, and children. They've got a limit on those, though, two per person. They've also got some free clothes and some food items. If you are in need of this stuff, you can hit them up tomorrow. This is as long as the supplies last, from noon to 5, or unless they run out. Again, this is at the Gift of God Street Church and Shelter on North 5th Avenue in Kankakee tomorrow. Right now, Zach Topp, a little south of Sanity on River Country, WIVR.

Honk. River Country WIVR, the new one from Dustin Lynch and Easy to Love here on a Friday night. I'm Denny Case. My hometown of Manteno getting ready to celebrate America's 250th birthday with a whole lot of fun stuff going on. They've got a whole week of community music and fun that starts this Sunday and runs through July 3rd. Now, it starts on Sunday with a family bike slow roll. That's going to be, if you want to be a part of that, everybody's going to be meeting up at 1 o'clock in the afternoon at Legion Park in Manteno. And you can see some other things that are happening throughout the week on our community calendar at WIVR1017.com. I will tell you everything wraps up on the 3rd of July. That's a Friday at the Manteno Sportsman's Club with the annual Manteno Fireworks at Dusk and the Southside Social Club providing the music. Max McNown with Better Me For You. 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

River Country WIVR with Dylan Scott and Can't Have Mine. On our way to 7 o'clock, I'm Denny Case. You still got a little bit of time to head out to the Bourbonnais Firefighters Association's 51st Annual Fish Fry. They've been going since 11 this morning. They're going to close things up at 8 o'clock tonight. They're selling it in the pavilion and the concession stand. Some delicious fish. Go check that out. All the proceeds are going to fund the paramedic education scholarships, and that's for future first responders. Again, it goes on till 8 o'clock tonight at the Bourbonnais Friendship Festival. You heard it here on River Country WIVR.

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8: Low pressure system moving to our south will have some clouds for the overnight hours. Very slight chance of shower or two. Down to 60 on the low. We are on the cool side of a stationary front, so temperatures will stay fairly comfortable on Saturday. A mix of sun and clouds, and we're expecting upper 70s. Cloudy on Saturday night with low 60s. We will have some sunshine on Sunday with a few clouds and a very slight chance of shower. Mid-80s on the high, sunny and hot Monday. I'm meteorologist Steve Hamilton.
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River Country WIVR with Tyler Hubbard of Florida Georgia Line, a solo tune there with Park. Coming up on 7 o'clock, I'm Denny Case, and that's going to wrap things up here for me tonight. Best Jess on her way in next. She will keep you company up until midnight tonight. I'll be back here with you on Monday at 3. In the meantime, remember, every day's a gift, so enjoy the present. Believe in yourself, and others will too. This guy on the radio thinks the world of you. I'm Denny Case. Thank you for listening. It's Lady A with Downtown on River Country WIVR. Well.